0: I heard it through the grapevine. Marvin Gaye there for Andrew on the Nutfield Ord. Like I say, sorry we haven't got your top choice there. But yeah, I'll see if tomorrow night's team can find you something appropriate.
1: And our next request, this is for Jill on Tilgate Ward. And you've had a couple of requests earlier this week, and they've all been good choices. And tonight you'd like to hear Sweet People and the Birds Were Singing.

0: What a lovely therapeutic song. Thank you so much for producing that for us to listen to tonight. Jill on Tilgate Ward, Sweet People and the Birds Were Singing.
1: Okay, next up, Leah from the Surrey Ward. You've asked for some John Mayer. Unfortunately, we don't have that, but I hope you enjoy what we've got for you, and you wanted to have a quick shout out for Caden, but let's get into the song. We've lined up some Jason Mraz with I'm Yours.

0: That was Jason Mraz, I'm Yours. Leah on the Surrey Ward, I hope you enjoyed that. And I hope that was a suitable alternative for you.
1: We're going from Jason Mraz to jazz now, because Ben on the Nutfield Ward has requested some swing jazz, and you've left the choice of open to us. I must admit, I did go on to Google and look, see what would really be defined as swing jazz, and it came up with this. So don't blame me if I got this wrong, Ben. I hope you enjoy it. It's Benny Goodman with King Porter Stomp.
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0: them.
1: Well, they enjoyed it, and I hope you enjoyed it too. Ben, over there on the Nutford Wolf, that was Benny Goodman with King Porter Stomp for you. Tomorrow night, you've asked for something by Philip Glass. We'll see if we've got it for you. But interesting, have a bit of modern classical music. It's nice to see what people request, but thank you, Ben.
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3: Now I'm going into Tilgate Ward again, and this is a request for you, Stephen. You had one earlier in the week, which I hope you enjoyed. And tonight you are going to get Duran Duran, which is another one of your choices, singing Wild Boys.

0: That was Duran Duran, Wild Boys, and we played that for you, Stephen, on Tilgate Ward. Hope you enjoyed it.
1: And next up is a request from Ben to Kel. A bit of Kate Bush with This Woman's Work, with a message that says, this song is for my little bear, all be well and keep safe. So here is This Woman's Work by Kate Bush.

0: That was This Woman's Work by Kate Bush, and that was From Ben to Kel.
1: That is a gorgeous record, really is. So thanks for requesting that. On we go to Graham on the Nutfield Ward. Now, Susie saw you tonight, Graham. You wanted Anything At All by David Bowie. We had a little chat when Susie came up with the request and said, what should we have by David Bowie? What do you all like? And we all settled on this one. Let's dance!

0: There we are, David Bowie. Let's Dance, fading off into the distance there. Thank you, Graham, on Nutfield Ward for that. I hope you enjoyed it. Level 42 tomorrow night. Anything by them. And then Queen with You Don't Fool Me. Well, that'd be interesting on Wednesday evening for you as well. Thank you.
1: Yeah, great choices. Now, I'm going into Tilgate Ward next, and this is a request for you, Francis. I saw you earlier in the week, and you've had a couple of songs played already. Great choices on those. And tonight we're going to play you Tina Turner, singing Private Dancer.

What a brilliant song by the iconic Tina Turner. Thank you so much for requesting that for us, Francis. We loved it down here.

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2: Red Hill. And next up, we've had a request from the nurses on the Sussex Ward, and you want to shout out all the patients on Sussex Ward, wishing them a speedy recovery, as we do all our patients here at East Surrey Hospital. And you have requested a favourite of Radio Red Hill, Bob Marley, and with his song One Love.

0: That was One Love there by Bob Marley, and that was requested by the nursing staff on the Sussex ward. So thanks for that, guys.
1: Now Sanchez on the tour guide. Well, sorry, Sanchez, I got your name wrong earlier, but I got it right now, I think. You're a fan of, well, that's a specific type of music, but not really. You've had the Beatles, you've had Oasis, and sort of finishing that triumvirate off tonight are the Stone Roses, and the one you wanted to hear by them is Fool's Gold.

0: There's a groove for you, Sanjira, on the Tilgate. Well, that's the Stone Roses with a fabulous Fool's Gold. Thank you ever so much.
1: And my next request is for Deborah. I saw you tonight, Deborah, and you were on Nutfield Ward, and you asked me if we could play James Blunt. And yes, of course we can. And you wanted to hear Two Wise Men, so here we go.

0: That was the incredible James Blunt with Two Wise Men, and we played that for you, Deborah, on Nutfield Ward.
1: And next up, Ludo from the Copthorne Ward, you have requested Born to Run by Bruce Springsteen, so enjoy.

0: That was Born to Run by Bruce Springsteen, and that was for Ludo on the Charwood Ward. Thanks for requesting that.
1: And here's our next one for Nina Heywood on Tilgate Ward. This is Michael Jackson and Man in the Mirror.

0: Yeah, you're saying goodbye.
1: There we go. Make that change. That's Michael Jackson with Man in the Mirror there for Nina Hayward on the Tilgate Ward. We're going to say cheerio now and play one into the news. Good night. Get well soon from Enoch Hutchings. I'm back tomorrow from 10. Thanks for your request this evening.
2: And goodbye, get well soon, and have a good night from me, Thomas.
0: And this is my last request. It's for Jackie on Tilgate Ward, and you wanted to hear Frank Sinatra singing My Way, and it's good night from me.
1: Thank you, everyone, for your request tonight. Good night, and get well soon.

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0: From the Sky News Centre at 2. A Sikh man's been jailed for at least 21 years for murdering a university student with a combat knife. Vikram Digwa attacked 18-year-old Henry Novak as he returned home from a night out in Southampton last December. Hampshire police initially handcuffed the victim after his 23-year-old killer falsely accused him of racial abuse. The force has apologised. Henry's father, Mark, says he was let down.
1: We hold Vikram Digwa solely and 100% responsible for the brutal murder of our son. But Henry should not have died on the streets of Southampton in police custody. The way he was treated was inhumane and degrading.
0: Peter Mandelson told the then Foreign Secretary he'd never regret choosing him as US ambassador. That's disclosed in more than 1,500 pages of newly released documents about his appointment and activities in the short-lived role. They also reveal the peer refused to hand over WhatsApps on his personal phone. Political commentator Adam Boulton says the files include many exchanges with government.
2: This is a man who has been deeply embedded in the Labour Party for nearly 50 years, who has built up relationships, and the reason why he seemed an attractive person to send to Washington was precisely because of that skill.
0: Disruptive passengers could be banned from flying on all airlines under a government proposal. It's understood a scheme for carriers to share information is being developed. A member of the British Army has been killed in Iraq. Their family have been notified. 21 Royal Protection Officers have been placed on restricted duties following claims they fell asleep on duty at Windsor Castle. The Met says the alleged behaviour falls below the high standards expected. And more than 2,300 Britons have been banned from travelling to the US, Canada and Mexico while they host the World Cup. Most also have until later today to surrender their passports over past offences. That's the latest. I'm AJ.
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Well, that's just what I've done on Theme for a Dream. Learn a few trivia facts about the artists and take on the occasional musical challenge. Yes, this is Chris Knott welcoming you to join me on Tuesday evenings at 8 o'clock for Theme for a Dream, the theme show with that little bit extra.

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0: From the Sky News Centre at 3. A murdered student's family says they shouldn't have to fight for the truth after his killer was handed at least 21 years in jail. Vikram Digwa, who's 23, falsely told police that he'd been racially abused by Henry Novak after stabbing him in Southampton last December. Body cam footage shows officers arresting the 18-year-old as he lay dying.
1: What's happened to you, right? You've been stabbed? Whereabouts? I don't think you have, mate. Hand.
0: The watchdog's investigating the Hampshire force. A senior Labour MP is warning the Peter Mandelson scandal will run and run after a second batch of files about his appointment as US ambassador was released. A police investigation means documents like the peer security vetting aren't being made public yet. The Cross-Party Intelligence and Security Committee is also overseeing when documents can be published. Its chair, Lord Beamish, says disappearing WhatsApp messages are a big issue.
2: WhatsApp could perhaps be used for certain circumstances, but it shouldn't be used for security classification. And if things are decided over WhatsApp or agreed over WhatsApp, they should be retained in the audit trail. They clearly weren't in many cases.
0: There's a warning of widespread travel disruption during strikes by drivers on the London Underground. Members of the RMT union are walking out for 24 hours today and on Thursday. Talks have failed to resolve the dispute over working patterns. Donald Trump says Israel and Hezbollah have agreed to dial back on fighting in Lebanon. The US president says it's threatening Washington's ceasefire with Iran. Concerns have been raised about a contraceptive injection that some women claim causes brain tumours. Pfizer is being sued over its drug Depo-Provera. And Serena Williams is set to make a comeback to tennis at the age of 44. She is a 23-time Grand Slam champion. That's the latest. I'm AJ Walsh.
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0: 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Breakfast in
1: bed. Did you know that breakfast is the most important meal of the day? 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

0: From the Sky News Centre at 4, the father of a student who was stabbed to death in Southampton is demanding an investigation into how police handled the case. Henry Novak was handcuffed when a Sikh man who used a combat knife to murder him falsely accused the 18-year-old of racial abuse. Hampshire's Deputy Chief Constable Robert France has apologised.
1: I want to say that I am sorry that Henry couldn't be saved that night. I'm sorry that he was handcuffed and arrested in the moments before he lost consciousness. It's quite clear that officers didn't understand what had happened immediately.
0: The 23-year-old Vikram Digwa has been jailed for a minimum 21 years. MPs want to know when they'll see more documents about Peter Mandelson's appointment as US ambassador after some omissions in files released yesterday. The police asked some exchanges be withheld because of an ongoing investigation, while disappearing WhatsApp messages also weren't included. Dame Emily Thornberry chairs the Foreign Affairs Committee.
2: I want to know how he got the job, and I haven't had those, and they're the important things. It's like, what did the vetting mean? In order to get round the vetting, what did people agree to do, or did they not? Or did they just decide to look the other way?
0: There are concerns from MPs and campaigners that the national grid lacks protection from drone strikes. They're worried that substations, pylons and cables could be attacked, leaving the UK vulnerable. The government say energy reliance and security is their top priority. 21 Royal Protection officers have been placed on restricted duties following claims they fell asleep and left posts unattended at Windsor Castle. The Met says the alleged behaviour falls below the high standards expected. England's World Cup footballers have arrived in Miami for their first training session on US soil. Four Arsenal players and Crystal Palace goalkeeper Dean Henderson have been given extra time off. And Taylor Swift's confirmed she's written an original song for the upcoming Toy Story 5 film. Her original song, I Knew It, I Knew You, will feature on the soundtrack. That's the latest. I'm AJ Walsh.
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0: From the Sky News Centre at 5. A senior Labour MP is warning the Peter Mandelson scandal will run and run after a second batch of files about his appointment as US ambassador was released. A police investigation means documents like the peer's security vetting aren't being made public yet. The Cross-Party Intelligence and Security Committee is also overseeing when documents can be published. Its chair, Lord Beamish, says disappearing WhatsApp messages are a big issue.
1: WhatsApp could perhaps be used for certain circumstances, but it shouldn't be used for security classification. And if things are decided over WhatsApp or agreed over WhatsApp, they should be retained in the audit trail. They clearly weren't in many cases.
0: A Sikh man's been jailed for at least 21 years for murdering a university student using a combat knife. Vikram Digwa attacked 18-year-old Henry Nowak as he returned home from a night out in Southampton last December and falsely accused him of racial abuse. Henry's father, Mark, is calling for an investigation. Campaigners and politicians are warning a major upgrade of the national grid risks leaving the UK vulnerable. They're worried the physical security of energy infrastructure lacks protection from drone strikes. Alicia Kearns is the Tory MP near an electrical substation in Rutland.
2: We all know now that energy infrastructure is part of war, and it's the ease of attacking places like substations with pylons. You could take out a substation and the whole area, hundreds of thousands of houses, hospitals, traffic lights, all go dark, and it could take a year to get it fixed.
0: Confidence in the value of going to university has slumped over declining job prospects and student debt. The latest British Social Attitudes survey found fewer people think it's worth the time and money than 20 years ago. There's a warning of widespread travel disruption during strikes by drivers on the London Underground. Members of the RMT union are walking out for 24 hours today and on Thursday. And Susan Boyle's released her surprise new musical collaboration, singing Just One Cornetto in a dance remix. That's the latest. I'm AJ Walsh.
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0: Hello, I'm Dave King, and I'd like you to join me here on Radio Redhill for my classical spot. Tune in every day from Monday to Saturday, just after 11 a.m. and 3 p.m, when I will be choosing some of the most popular pieces of classical music. 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

0: From the Sky News Centre at 6, Ukraine's been hit by a massive series of Russian air attacks, leaving at least 9 people dead. Kyiv's mayor says 51 people are injured in the country's capital, where a 24-storey apartment block's collapsed. Sir Keir Starmer will face his ministers this morning, just hours after the Peter Mandelson files revealed splits within Labour. MPs want to know when they'll see more documents about the peer's appointment as US ambassador after some omissions in documents released yesterday. The Cross-Party Intelligence and Security Committee is also overseeing when files can be published. Its chair, Lord Beamish, says disappearing WhatsApp messages are a big issue.
1: WhatsApp could perhaps be used for certain circumstances, but it shouldn't be used for security classification. And if things are decided over WhatsApp or agreed over WhatsApp, they should be retained in the audit trail. They clearly weren't in many cases.
0: Donald Trump reportedly vented his anger at Israeli Prime Minister Benjamin Netanyahu, calling him crazy during a sweary phone call. The US president claims Israel and Hezbollah have agreed to stop attacking each other in Lebanon. There's been a rise in the number of people being turned down NHS funding for their care after reassessment. The increase comes despite no change in the criteria for entitlement. The King's Fund says the numbers are deeply concerning. Casey Purbrick-Thompson's from the charity.
2: We are calling for a review into NHS continuing healthcare. People are being found to no longer be eligible for the care that they were previously found eligible for, and that can be hugely disruptive and distressing for those people and their families.
0: The Department of Health says eligibility is based on assessed needs. England's footballers have arrived on American soil ahead of the World Cup. They landed in Miami last night after Scotland's squad also made the journey on Sunday. And Taylor Swift's confirmed she's written an original song for the upcoming Toy Story 5 film. I Knew It, I Knew You will be released on Friday. That's the latest. I'm Imani Rana.
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Good morning and welcome to Breakfast with Katie Child on this Ruby Tuesday morning. This is Radio Redhill and, well, we've got Monday out of the way and it feels like the week is starting to pick up pace. There's lots for you to enjoy on today's show. Ian Wilson is ready to share with you his birthday stars. We'll have a little bit of time to get those brains warmed up before our breakfast brain teaser. And of course, a mix of the best music.

0: 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It's time for those birthday stars with Ian Wilson.
1: The birthday stars.
2: Yes, June the 2nd, and a look at the birthdays this morning. Edward Elgar, the English composer, born this day 1857. Julian Huxley, the English biologist, born this day 1887. And Barry Levinson, the US film director, born this day 1942. And it was on this day back in 1619, a treaty was signed between England and Holland, regulating the trade in the East between the English and the Dutch East India Companies. 1780, the Gordon riots began in London when Lord George Gordon headed a procession for presenting a petition to Parliament for repealing Catholic Relief Act of 1778. 1953, the coronation of Queen Elizabeth II took place in Westminster Abbey. And that is the birthday stars for today, June the 2nd.
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It's getting very close to the end of the first hour of the show, but don't worry, there's still lots more to come. We'll be keeping you up to date with the latest news in a few minutes' time, and then a little later on, we'll have our breakfast brain teaser.

Well, my daddy left home when I was 3, and he didn't leave much to Ma and me. Just this old guitar and an empty bottle of booze. Now, I don't blame him because he run and hid, but the meanest thing that he ever did was before he left, he went and named me Sue. Well, he must have thought that it was quite a joke, and it got a lot of laughs from lots of folks. Seems I had to fight my whole life through. Some gal would giggle and I'd get red, and some guy'd laugh and I'd bust his head. I tell you, life ain't easy for a boy named Sue. 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

0: Thompson bars and kill that man that gave me that awful name. 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I thought I'd stop and have myself a brew at an old saloon on a street of mud. There at a table, dealing stud, sat the dirty mangy dog that named me Sue. Well, I knew that snake was my own sweet dad from a worn-out picture that my mother'd had. And I knew that scar on his cheek and his evil eye. He was big and bent and gray and old, and I looked at him and my blood ran cold. And I said, my name is Sue. How do you do? How are you gonna die? Yeah, that's what I told him. Well, I hit him hard right between the eyes, and he went down, but to my surprise, come up with a knife and cut off a piece of my ear. But I busted a chair right across his teeth, and we crashed through the wall and into the street, kicking and a-gouging in the mud and the blood and the beer. I tell you, I've fought tougher men, but I really can't remember when. He kicked like a mule and he bit like a crocodile. I heard him laugh and then I heard him cuss, and he went for his gun and I pulled mine first. He stood there looking at me and I saw him smile. And he said, son, this world is rough, and if a man's gonna make it, he's gotta be tough. And I know I wouldn't be there to help you along. So I give you that name and I said goodbye. I knew you'd have to get tough or die. And it's that name that helped to make you strong. Yeah. He said, now you just fought one hell of a fight, and I know you hate me and you got the right to kill me now, and I wouldn't blame you if you do. But you ought to thank me before I die for the gravel in your guts and the spit in your eye, cause I'm the that named you Sue. Yeah, what could I do? What could I do? I got all choked up and I threw down my gun, called him a paw and he called me a son, and I come away with a different point of view. And I think about him now and then, every time I try and every time I win. And if I ever have a son, I think I'm gonna name him Bill or George, anything but Sue. I still ain't that man.
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0: From the Sky News Centre at 7, Russia has launched a major overnight attack on cities across Ukraine, killing at least 10 people and injuring around 100 others. The strikes were carried out on the capital Kyiv, Dnipro and Kharkiv. Sakir Starmer will chair a meeting of his cabinet this morning after yesterday's release of WhatsApps and emails revealed splits and tensions within Labour. They show Lord Mandelson last summer described Number 10 as beleaguered and bereft, and Work and Pensions Secretary Pat McFadden had criticism of backbenchers. Our political correspondent Ali Fortescue's in Westminster.
1: When he said, every meeting I have is who can we tax in order to pay benefits to others, they're asking the wrong questions. I think that out of everything we have seen is the comment that is going to absolutely haunt this government.
0: Donald Trump's reportedly called Israeli Prime Minister Benjamin Netanyahu crazy in a phone call between both leaders. The US president's insisted Israel and Hezbollah have agreed to stop fighting, though Mr. Netanyahu has indicated attacks on southern Lebanon will not stop. Campaigners and politicians are warning a major upgrade of the national grid risks leaving the UK vulnerable. They're worried the physical security of energy infrastructure lacks protection from drone strikes. Alicia Kearns is the Tory MP in Rutland. She says the government's not taking the concerns seriously.
2: We all know now that energy infrastructure is part of war, and it's the ease of attacking places like substations but pylons. You could take out a substation and the whole area, hundreds of thousands of houses, hospitals, traffic lights, all go dark, and it could take a year to get it fixed.
0: Ministers insist energy reliance and security is their top priority. Strikes by London Underground workers are expected to cause widespread travel disruption. Members of the RMT union are walking out for 24 hours today and on Thursday. And fewer people believe going to university is worth the time and money than 20 years ago. Confidence in its value has slumped as people struggle to find jobs. That's the latest. I'm Imani Rana.
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A very good morning to you. You're listening to Breakfast with Katie Child on Radio Red Hill. We are now on hour two of the show, and we still have the birthday stars and our breakfast brain teaser on the way very shortly.

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1: The birthday stars.
2: Yes, June the 2nd, and a look at the birthdays this morning. Edward Elgar, the English composer, born this day 1857. Julian Huxley, the English biologist, born this day 1887. And Barry Levinson, the US film director, born this day 1942. And it was on this day back in 1619, a treaty was signed between England and Holland, regulating the trade in the East between the English and the Dutch East India Companies. 1780, the Gordon riots began in London when Lord George Gordon headed a procession for presenting a petition to Parliament for repealing Catholic Relief Act of 1778. 1953, the coronation of Queen Elizabeth II took place in Westminster Abbey. And that is the birthday stars for today, June the 2nd.
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Listen in tonight to Radio Red Hill's Repeat Zone to hear all this evening's programmes all over again. 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So, whether you missed a programme or would like to hear it again, don't forget the Repeat Zone tonight, starting at 11 p.m.

It's that time of the morning. Yes, it's time for our breakfast brain teaser. And here is your question. How many times can you take 5 from 25? I'll let you think about that while I play you some music, and then I will give you the answer.

What did you make to this morning's brain teaser? Well, here's the question again. How many times can you take 5 from 25? And the answer is only the once. After you've taken the first 5, you'll then be taking 5 from 20.

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1: Hello, I'm Nick Hutchings. Why not join me between 10 and 1, Monday to Saturday, for a mixture of music and fun? 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I'll also have the local news so you can keep up with what's happening. That's 10 to 1, Monday to Saturday. 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

The news is just around the corner and we're getting very close to the end of Hour 2 on Breakfast with Katie Child. But there is more for you to look forward to in the second half of the show.

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0: From the Sky News Centre at 8. A major Russian overnight attack on Ukraine has killed at least 11 people and injured dozens of others. Coordinated strikes took place across the country. There are fears some people remain trapped under rubble of two damaged apartment blocks in the capital, Kyiv. Our security and defence editor, Deborah Haynes, says Russian forces seem to be under significant pressure.
1: There's a big sort of research institute that was saying for the first time since 2023, Russia is losing ground that it's capturing more than it's able to gain. And so, unable to make gains on the battlefield, Russia does seem to be striking civilian targets as well.
0: Sir Keir Starmer will face his ministers later after the Peter Mandelson files revealed divisions within Labour. The police asked some exchanges to be withheld because of an ongoing investigation, while disappearing WhatsApp messages also weren't included. The former peer also refused to hand over information on his personal phone. Dame Emily Thornberry chairs the Foreign Affairs Committee.
2: I want to know how he got the job. And I haven't had those, and they're the important things. It's like, what did the vetting mean? In order to get round the vetting, what did people agree to do, or did they not? Or did they just decide to look the other way?
0: It's being reported Benjamin Netanyahu was called crazy by Donald Trump during a tense and sweary phone call. The US president claims Israel and Hezbollah have agreed to cease attacks on each other in Lebanon. Commuters in London are being warned of delays as tube drivers walk out for 24 hours in a row over working patterns. A second day of industrial action by members of the RMT union will also take place on Thursday. Elsewhere, there's been a rise in the number of people being turned down NHS funding for their care after reassessment, despite no change in the criteria for entitlement. The King's Fund called the numbers deeply concerning. And a year after being called a Wetherspoons Whitney by host Jack Whitehall at the Brit Awards, Becky Hill has hit back. The comedian said to be the subject of a song on her new album. That's the latest. I'm Imani Rana.
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You're listening to Radio Redhill, and it's just gone 8 o'clock here on Breakfast with Katie Child. Time sure flies when you're having fun. The birthday stars are on the way, but not before a little music.

0: It's now time for the birthday stars. Here's Ian Wilson.
1: The birthday stars.
2: Yes, June the 2nd, and a look at the birthdays this morning. Edward Elgar, the English composer, born this day 1857. Julian Huxley, the English biologist, born this day 1887. And Barry Levinson, the US film director, born this day 1942. And it was on this day back in 1619, a treaty was signed between England and Holland, regulating the trade in the East between the English and the Dutch East India Companies. 1780, the Gordon riots began in London when Lord George Gordon headed a procession for presenting a petition to Parliament for repealing Catholic Relief Act of 1778. 1953, the coronation of Queen Elizabeth II took place in Westminster Abbey. And that is the birthday stars for today, June the 2nd.
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2: Update.
3: I'm Claire Dutton. Here's the latest. A summer drink and drug driving campaign's underway in Surrey this month, hoping to keep road users safe. Surrey Police says it will continue to focus its activity to target young male drivers between the ages of 20 and 34 who are disproportionately represented in local collision data. Aidan Hodgson, who's one of the officers working on the campaign, says the figures for this age group over the last 2 years are high.
4: Alcohol-related collisions and drug-related collisions were significantly higher during these summer periods, particularly with the age groups of 20 to 34 for adult males.
3: A real asset to Guildford again. The thoughts of people we've been speaking to as work to replace a local weir and footbridge is due to start next month. The National Trust says the Tumbling Bay Weir Bridge dated back to the 1900s, but collapsed in 2019 after a period of high water. The new bridge design will be a like-for-like replacement of the original, underpinned with a new structure. Walkers in the town centre are looking forward to using it again.
5: It's just a very pleasant walk, but now we can't do it anymore. You have to kind of have a little exit, go on to the main road, which is really busy and polluted, and then to rejoin the path there.
6: You've completely lost that peaceful, beautiful vibe. So it's going to be great to have a continuous walk along there again.
3: Work's due to finish in the autumn. And the Surrey Highways team are due to return to Godstone today to rebuild the road and pavements affected by the huge sinkhole. Dozens of homes in the high street were evacuated when part of the road collapsed in February last year. Repair works are expected to be finished this month, with the area reopening in July. Catherine Sayers, the leader of Tandridge District Council.
7: All I can really say is that it's great it's come to an end, but it's been a very painful 15 months for Godstone. And hopefully, you know, it's now out of the woods.
3: You're up to date.
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0: I do hope you're enjoying the music I'm playing today. We thrive to bring you a mix of great music, but we also want to play the music you want to hear every evening from 8:30pm till 10pm, except on Sundays when it's 10am till 12. We have a request show which plays all of your favourite tunes. 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

0: This is Breakfast with Katie Child on Radio Redhill. Now, do you like golden oldies? Well, if you do, then All Gold is the show for you. That's on Monday to Saturday from 5pm till 7pm, and then also on a Sunday from 5:30pm till 7pm as well. And that's All Gold with Nigel Gray.
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It's Breakfast with Katie Child here on Radio Redhill, and I do hope I'm helping you wake up all energised for the day ahead. Let's have some more music before we catch the latest headlines at 9 o'clock.

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0: From the Sky News Centre at 9. A body has been recovered in the search for an 11-year-old boy who went missing in a river in South Yorkshire. Mackenzie Swift was seen getting into the River Don near Mexborough on Saturday evening, but was not seen getting out. Reform leader Nigel Farage says people should respond with pure cold rage over the treatment of murder victim Henry Nowak. The student was stabbed in Southampton in December but died in handcuffs after the Sikh man who attacked him claimed to have been racially abused. Mr. Farage claims it's anti-white prejudice.
1: This is wrong. All the values and standards of living in a free country where everybody is judged equally before the law have been trashed and thrown away.
0: Vikram Digwa was jailed for life yesterday. Sir Keir Starmer will chair a cabinet meeting later after yesterday's release of the Peter Mandelson files revealed divisions in his party. The documents show an exchange between the former US ambassador and the now Work and Pensions Secretary over increasing taxes to pay for benefits. Pat McFadden said his colleagues were asking the wrong questions. Cabinet Office Minister Nick Thomas-Simon says he's focused on bringing the welfare bill down.
2: For him, it isn't a debate about benefits and level of benefits. It's a debate about opportunity. I think that Pat has been very consistent in that his focus is about giving people opportunity. Benefits obviously have to be at an appropriate level.
0: Russia has carried out one of the largest attacks since the war began, with 11 people killed and about 100 injured overnight. Moscow's defense ministry claims the assault was in response to terrorist attacks. 6 in 10 adults fear they can't spot fake nicotine products as tougher laws come into force. New research has found confusion over which products are legitimate. And there's a new Taylor Swift song on the way. Her original track, I Knew It, I Knew You, has been written for the upcoming Toy Story 5 film. That's the latest. I'm Imani Rana.
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It's Tuesday morning here on Radio Redhill, and we have your second breakfast brain teaser coming up very shortly. There's just one more hour of the show left, and I will be keeping you entertained with more of this.

0: This is Breakfast with Katie Child on Radio Redhill, and you can listen in several different ways, online on 1431am or on your bedside units. We have our second Breakfast Brain Teaser coming up very shortly, along with some more music after this.
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Well, it's that time of the morning again. 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And this morning, it's a what am I question. I am pronounced as one letter, but written with three. Me and my twin brother or sister are blue, brown or green. What am I? I'm going to play you a bit of music while you think that one over, and then I will give you the answer.

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1: Take a theme. 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Well, that's just what I've done on Theme for a Dream. Learn a few trivia facts about the artists and take on the occasional musical challenge. Yes, this is Chris Knott welcoming you to join me on Tuesday evenings at 8 o'clock for Theme for a Dream, the theme show with that little bit.

That's almost all we have time for today on Breakfast with Katie Child. The news is on the way shortly to keep you up to date with today's current affairs. I will be back tomorrow morning with some more of your favourite music, another testing brain teaser, and Ian Wilson will also tell you about tomorrow's birthday stars. But for now, here's some more music. See you in the morning.

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0: From the Sky News Centre at 10, police searching a river in South Yorkshire for a missing 11-year-old boy say they found a body. Mackenzie Swift was last seen getting into the water near Mexborough during hot weather on Saturday. A cabinet minister says footage of a murder victim being handcuffed as he lay dying is absolutely harrowing. Nick Thomas Simon says it's quite right for the police watchdog to investigate the treatment of Henry Nowak. He was arrested because his attacker claimed to have been racially abused.
1: We have to look at the conduct of what happened here and draw the lessons. It is also the case that up and down the country, even I'm sure as we are speaking, there will be police officers running towards danger when others are running in the opposite direction, putting their bodies on the line.
0: Reform UK leader Nigel Farage says people should respond with pure cold rage. Vikram Digwa was jailed for life yesterday. Elsewhere, at least 13 people are dead after Russian strikes, which have reduced buildings in Kyiv and other Ukrainian cities to rubble. Dozens are injured. The Prime Minister is preparing to meet his cabinet a day after documents revealed split in his party. Thousands of pages of emails, texts and WhatsApps relating to Peter Mandelson's appointment as an ambassador were released yesterday. Serena Williams says she's excited to be back after announcing her return to competitive tennis at Queen's Club later this month. The 23-time Grand Slam champion's been granted a wildcard for the doubles and is due to make her first appearance on court since the 2022 US Open. World's woman number one, Aryna Sabalenka, says it will give everyone involved in the sport a lift.
2: She has a really cool personality. She's fun and she's a legend. And it's inspiring to see, you know, and I'm actually excited to see her play and probably face her. So it's very cool. It's very good news for tennis.
0: And the owner of Southampton says he's fully behind boss Tonda Eckert, despite the head coach leading a spying operation. His side were expelled from the championship playoffs after admitting snooping on opponents' training sessions. That's the latest. I'm Imani Rana.
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Right then, chalk off one day, we've made it to Tuesday. I'm Nick Hutchings and I'm here with you till one. There'll be local news at 10:30 and 12:30 and plenty of fine music like this.

I'm often asked when I walk around the wards, how can I request a piece of music? Well, there are a number of ways. We do have an email address you can email requests into. That's at studio@radioredhill.co.uk. studio@radioredhill.co.uk. When you fill that in, put what the piece of music is, who it's by, and who you'd like it requested for, and we'll try and get it into one of our request shows for you. We have a phone in the studio. If you'd like to ring us, you can ring us on 01737

0: 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That's 01737 488069. You can leave a request there, and it's got an answer machine on it, so we can pick up any requests that, or anything that you've rung in if we're not in the studio. And also, don't forget, and when request collectors are visiting the wards, you can grab one of them, or they'll come up and ask you, and you can tell them what you'd like to hear, and we'll try and slot that into a request show for you. So there's a number of ways to request, and please do request pieces of music, because we love playing what you want to hear on Radio Red Hill.
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3: I'm Claire Dutton. Here's the latest. A real asset to Guildford again. The thoughts of people we've been speaking to as work to replace a local weir and footbridge is due to start next month. The National Trust says the Tumbling Bay Weir Bridge dated back to the 1900s, but collapsed in 2019 after a period of high water. The new bridge design will be a like-for-like replacement of the original. Emily de la Perelle leads walks for Guildford Women Who Walk.
4: It's great that it's opening up again, because I'm always trying to come up with new walks, really, to take the ladies on. I think it's a really good thing, actually, without having to divert via the road.
3: Work's due to finish in the autumn. A summer drink and drug driving campaign's launched in Surrey, hoping to keep road users safe. Surrey Police says it will continue to focus its activity to target young male drivers between the ages of 20 and 34 who are disproportionately represented in local collision data. Aidan Hodson's one of the officers working on the campaign.
5: I go into work to try and reduce the number of people that are killed on the roads. Attending a number of collisions throughout my career really has opened my eyes as to the level of damage that not only can happen to members of the public and sort of people involved in those collisions, but also to their families and the wider public.
3: And a new defibrillator has been installed in a red phone box right in the heart of Guildford. The Grade 2 listed box, which is outside Holy Trinity Church, was bought by local businessman Matt Gaskin for £8,000, but he says he's spent around £20,000 renovating and kitting it out.
6: It's about giving back. It's about making a difference in the town. You know, my business is in the town centre. We make a profit from the town and the people, so we like to plough some of that profit back into the community.
3: You're up to date.
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0: Well, good morning, everyone. It's June the 2nd today, St Elmo's Day, and St Elmo is the patron saint of sailors. I guess that's where St Elmo's fire comes from. So if any sailors are listening, happy Saint's Day to you. Well, let's see what happened on June the 2nd throughout history, shall we? 1851 is where I'm going to start, when Maine became the first American state to enact a law which prohibited the sale and consumption of alcohol. Also on this day in 1953, it was the coronation of Queen Elizabeth II, which was the first one to be televised. It took place in Westminster Abbey.
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The news is on its way. I'll be back with you shortly after 11, taking you through to lunch at 1.

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0: From the Sky News Centre at 11, a court heard former SNP chief executive Peter Murrell bought three vehicles with funds embezzled from the party, including a motorhome he drove for just 4 miles. Prosecutors have set out how he created fake invoices to cover his offences. Alan Cameron Casey says much of the money was spent on luxury goods.
1: Umbrellas with a total cost of £1,990.50. Two salt and pepper grinders from Lalique, costing £2,618.16. A robotic lawnmower, including installation for his home address, costing £3,070.
0: The ex-husband of former First Minister Nicola Sturgeon will be sentenced later this month. A senior Tory claims unconscious bias training for officers is highly problematic following the police response to the murder of Henry Nowak in Southampton in December.
2: The things that policemen and women have to do every day are things that ordinary people would quake to do. The last thing we should be doing is giving them all sorts of additional nonsensical training. Keep people safe, make sure that victims are protected, make sure that you're going after people who perpetrate crimes.
0: Alex Burghart says everyone needs to be treated equally after footage showed the victim being handcuffed while bleeding to death. His killer, Vikram Digwa, falsely accused Nowak of racial abuse. The Foreign Secretary says Lord Mandelson should never have been appointed as the ambassador to the United States. It's after the release of a huge number of documents relating to the peer's appointment to the role. Meanwhile, Russia has carried out one of the largest attacks since the war began. 16 people have been killed and about 100 injured overnight. There's a warning of widespread travel disruption during strikes by drivers on the London Underground. Members of the RMT union are walking out today and on Thursday. And Southampton manager Tonda Ecker says he takes full responsibility after they were kicked out of the Championship playoffs for spying on opponents. Owner Dragan Solak has backed the German. That's the latest. I'm Imani Rana.
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Well, I've mentioned how to make a request, but when are these requests played? Well, we have request shows every day of the week, Monday to Saturday, inclusive. It's from 8:30 until 10 o'clock in the evening. And then on a Sunday, we don't have it in the evening, we have it in the morning instead, from 10 till 12. So that's your slots for requests. When you make a request, we'll try and fit it into the next available show for you. But obviously, if you're making a request and you know when you're going to be available and available to listen, why not let us know at the time which request show you'd like to hear it. So maybe say, oh, I'd like to hear it on Tuesday evening, please. And then we'll try and slot it in there for you. So that's your request shows. If you need more information on the programmes we have available here on Radio Red Hill, why not have a look at our website? It's at radioredhill.uk. And under the schedule section in there, you'll be able to find out what shows are on when and who the presenters are. So there you go, when the request shows are and where to find out more about us as well.

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1: 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I'm here with you till 1 o'clock today. 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
4: 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This is Tchaikovsky's love theme from Romeo and Juliet, played by the Royal Philharmonic Orchestra.

That was the love theme from Romeo and Juliet by Tchaikovsky. 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

0: Welcome back to the show. Hope you're enjoying the music so far. It is time again to look at what happened on this day in history. June the 2nd it is, and in 1954, jockey Lester Piggott, at the age of 18, won his first Epsom Derby on the horse Never Say Die. Also on this day in 1966, the spacecraft Surveyor 1 became the first spacecraft to make a successful soft landing on the surface of the moon. It immediately started sending back pictures of the surface back to Earth.
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0: From the Sky News Centre at midday, a court heard former SNP chief executive Peter Murrell spent money embezzled from the party on a motorhome and a robot lawnmower. Prosecutors say he faked invoices to cover his tracks. Alan Cameron KC says the motorhome cost £124,000, was described as a van when the invoices were filed, and was driven just 4 miles.
1: The day after he had ordered the motorhome, the accused purchased from Amazon 3 guides to inspirational journeys around Scotland, England and Wales, and Ireland in a camper van or motorhome.
0: In total, he spent £400,000 on luxury goods. He'll be sentenced later this month. The police watchdogs confirmed investigators will meet the family of murder victim Henry Nowak. They're looking into his treatment by officers who handcuffed him as he lay dying in Southampton in December.
2: What's happened to you, all right?
3: Been stabbed.
2: You've been stabbed? Whereabouts? I don't think you have, mate.
0: The student's attacker falsely accused him of being drunk and launching a racist attack. Vikram Digwa was jailed for at least 21 years yesterday. Police searching a river in South Yorkshire for a missing 11-year-old boy say they found a body. Mackenzie Swift was last seen getting into the water near Mexborough during hot weather on Saturday. The Bank of England says mortgage approvals reached their highest level for more than a year in April. Just under 66,000 house purchases were approved. That's up from the 64,000 recorded in March. The government's committed to a target of cutting the UK's greenhouse gases by 87% on 1990 levels by 2040. The announcement comes as a report shows net zero now underpins around 1 million jobs and generates around £1 billion every year for the economy. The Princess of Wales and King Charles will help Cancer Research UK celebrate their 125th anniversary later. They're attending a reception at St James's Palace and will meet researchers, clinicians, volunteers and partners involved in prevention, diagnosis and treatment. That's the latest. I'm Imani Rana.
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Well, thank you very much to the news team there. It's now just gone 12 o'clock. I'm Nick Hutchings. Welcome back to the show. I'll be with you till 1 this afternoon. I'll be playing you many more pieces of music like this one.

0: Welcome back. You're listening to Nick Hutchings here on Radio Red Hill. Here from 10 o'clock till 1 o'clock this afternoon. Hope you're enjoying the show so far. Don't forget to look at our website if you're interested in finding out more about the station. It's at radioredhill.uk. So have a look there and I'm sure you'll find out more.
1: Do you know the story about ABBA? How did the Beatles get together? And what is Cliff Richard's real name? I'm Tess Lucy, and each week I'll tell you the story of a well-known pop group or artist with words and music. Where were they born? What was their childhood like? And how many number one hits did they achieve during their musical career? So that's Tess Lucy's Star Stories on Fridays at 8 p.m. on Radio Red Hill.
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2: Update.
3: I'm Claire Dutton. Here's the latest. A real asset to Guildford again. The thoughts of people we've been speaking to as work to replace a local weir and footbridge is due to start next month. The National Trust says the Tumbling Bay Weir Bridge dated back to the 1900s, but collapsed in 2019 after a period of high water. The new bridge design will be a like-for-like replacement of the original. Emily de la Perelle leads walks for Guildford Women Who Walk.
4: It's great that it's opening up again, because I'm always trying to come up with new walks, really, to take the ladies on. I think it's a really good thing, actually, without having to divert via the road.
3: Work's due to finish in the autumn. A summer drink and drug driving campaign's launched in Surrey, hoping to keep road users safe. Surrey Police says it will continue to focus its activity to target young male drivers between the ages of 20 and 34, who are disproportionately represented in local collision data. Aidan Hodson's one of the officers working on the campaign.
5: I go into work to try and reduce the number of people that are killed on the roads. Attending a number of collisions throughout my career really has opened my eyes as to the level of damage that not only can happen to members of the public and sort of people involved in those collisions, but also to their families and the wider public.
3: And a new defibrillator has been installed in a red phone box right in the heart of Guildford. The Grade 2 listed box, which is outside Holy Trinity Church, was bought by local businessman Matt Gaskin for £8,000. But he says he's spent around £20,000 renovating and kitting it out.
6: It's about giving back. It's about making a difference in the town. You know, my business is in the town centre. We make a profit from the town and the people. So we like to plough some of that profit back into the community.
3: You're up to date.
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0: Welcome back. I'm Nick Hutchings. It's June the 2nd today. I'm with you till 1 o'clock this afternoon. But what happened on this day throughout history? Let's see. Well, in 2002, Caroline Hamilton and Anne Daniels became the first women to conquer both poles when they reached the North Pole after an 82-day trek. And also on this day, in 2010, Jonathan Trapp became the first person to cross the English Channel using helium balloons. He was travelling in a wicker basket suspended between a cloud of 55 of them.
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Well, that's about it for this afternoon. It's nearly 1 o'clock on Tuesday, and it's time nearly to go across for the news. Thank you for listening today. Hope you've enjoyed everything. I'll be back tomorrow morning at 10 o'clock, but I'll sign off for now. So from me, Nick Hutchings, goodbye, get well soon, and please keep listening to Radio Red Hill.

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0: From the Sky News Centre at 1, prosecutors have revealed the former chief executive of the SNP used party funds to buy a motorhome, which he only ever drove 4 miles, as well as luxury goods and a robot lawnmower. Peter Murrell appeared in the High Court in Edinburgh this morning after pleading guilty to embezzling over £400,000. The Sunday Times' John Boothman says it was a sophisticated operation.
1: We had created false invoices. Some of the original invoices were found in his house, creating a trail to disguise his crime. He passed off that £3,200 robot lawnmower as legal fees.
0: He'll be sentenced later this month. UK Athletics has been fined £350,000 for the corporate manslaughter of a Paralympian who died during a training session in East London. Part of a metal cage fell on UAE shot putter Abdullah Hayaye at Newham Leisure Centre in 2017. Investigators have confirmed they'll meet the family of murder victim Henry Nowak as a watchdog looks into his treatment by police. The student was arrested as he lay dying after being stabbed in Southampton in December. Reform leader Nigel Farage says people should respond with pure cold rage over the incident.
2: This is wrong. All the values and standards of living in a free country where everybody is judged equally before the law have been trashed and thrown away.
0: Vikram Digwa was jailed for life yesterday. Officials in Ukraine say at least 18 people have died after a series of overnight attacks by Russia. Dozens of people are injured, and authorities fear people are trapped in the rubble of collapsed apartment buildings. Meanwhile, the Bank of England says mortgage approvals reached their highest level for more than a year in April. Just under 66,000 house purchases were approved. And Scotland legend Sir Kenny Dalglish has confirmed he's undergoing treatment for cancer. His former club Liverpool say they're sending him support and love. That's the latest. I'm Imani Rana.
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0: From the Sky News Centre at 2, the Prime Minister told his team this morning the police watchdog's investigation into the murder of Henry Novak must deliver answers. Downing Street says Sir Keir Starmer also told his cabinet it must be carried out as quickly as possible. The 18-year-old was handcuffed after being stabbed in Southampton in December, having been falsely accused by his killer of racism. Home Secretary Shabana Mahmood says the proper process will be followed.
1: The IOPC will be equipped and encouraged to act to find the truth and to ensure, if necessary, that there are consequences.
0: Former SNP Chief Executive Peter Murrells appeared in court after he admitted embezzling more than £400,000 from the party. Prosecutors have revealed he purchased a motorhome he only drove 4 miles. UK Athletics have been fined £350,000 for the corporate manslaughter of a Paralympian who died during a training session in East London. Part of a metal cage fell on UAE shot putter Abdullah Hayaye in 2017. Judge Richard Marks KC outlined the case against Keith Davis, who was head of sport for that year's World Paralympic Athletics Championships.
2: They submit that the evidence shows that you knew that the cage had not been erected in accordance with the instructions, and that you must have known that a failure to erect the cage in such circumstances would give rise to a risk of collapse.
0: He's been sentenced to 175 hours of unpaid work. The total number of deaths after an overnight attack on Ukraine has risen to 18. Most fatalities were recorded in Dnipro. Home Bargains is plotting a takeover of collapsed pottery firm Denby. It's understood the value homewares chain is planning to buy the brand and some other assets. And Scottish football legend Sir Kenny Dalglish has confirmed he's undergoing treatment for cancer. He's thanked medical staff for their incredible care. That's the latest. I'm Cam Hall.
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And a very good afternoon to you. Welcome along to Wilson's Wireless World for a Tuesday afternoon. I'm Ian Wilson, with you right through until 5 o'clock. In the programme this afternoon, we'll have the local news update at 2:30 and 4:30. And we'll also have Dave King coming in around about 3:15 with his classical music spot. That's Tuesday afternoon here on Radio Red Hill with me, Ian Wilson.

0: Ian Wilson with you here on Radio Red Hill, and at 3:15 this afternoon, Dave King will be coming into the Radio Red Hill studio with his classical spot, playing a favourite and popular piece of classical music on the radio this afternoon. Dave King's classical spot around about 3:15. We're back in a moment, right after this. Breakfast in
1: bed. Did you know that breakfast is the most important meal of the day? Here on Radio Red Hill, our breakfast menu is sure to wake you up and get you ready to begin.

Your day. Have a cup of tea full to the brim of birthday stars. The frying pan is hot and sizzling with a breakfast brain teaser, and the toast has just popped with a list of local theatrical events. 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

silver coins, that jingle jangle, fancy shoes, the dancing time. 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
2: Update.
3: I'm Claire Dutton. Here's the latest. A real asset to Guildford again. The thoughts of people we've been speaking to as work to replace a local weir and footbridge is due to start next month. The National Trust says the Tumbling Bay Weir Bridge dated back to the 1900s, but collapsed in 2019 after a period of high water. The new bridge design will be a like-for-like replacement of the original. Emily de la Perelle leads walks for Guildford Women Who Walk.
4: It's great that it's opening up again, because I'm always trying to come up with new walks, really, to take the ladies on. I think it's a really good thing, actually, without having to divert via the road.
3: Work's due to finish in the autumn. A summer drink and drug driving campaign's launched in Surrey, hoping to keep road users safe. Surrey Police says it will continue to focus its activity to target young male drivers between the ages of 20 and 34, who are disproportionately represented in local collision data. Aidan Hodson's one of the officers working on the campaign.
5: I go into work to try and reduce the number of people that are killed on the roads. Attending a number of collisions throughout my career really has opened my eyes as to the level of damage that not only can happen to members of the public and sort of people involved in those collisions, but also to their families and the wider public.
3: And a new defibrillator has been installed in a red phone box right in the heart of Guildford. The Grade 2 listed box, which is outside Holy Trinity Church, was bought by local businessman Matt Gaskin for £8,000, but he says he's spent around £20,000 renovating and kitting it out.
6: It's about giving back. It's about making a difference in the town. You know, my business is in the town centre. We make a profit from the town and the people, so we like to plough some of that profit back into the community.
3: You're up to date.
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Radio Red Hill on a Tuesday afternoon with Ian Wilson. And at 7 o'clock this evening, Gary McCulloch will be here with his programme, What Was the Year? Whereas Gary gives you musical and factual clues as to what year he is in this week. Gary McCulloch's What Was the Year kicks off at 7 o'clock this evening. You can also hear it repeated tonight at 11, or you can catch up via our Listen Again function on our website, radioredhill.uk. What Was the Year? With Gary later today.

0: Wilson's Wireless World in the afternoon. Kim New Company through until 5 o'clock, and we're right back after this break.
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Tuesday afternoon at the Wireless Workshop, and we have the 3 o'clock news on its way, telling you what's going on around the world. And then around about 3:15 in the next hour of the programme, Dave King will be coming in with his classical music spot. But that 3 o'clock news is on its way very shortly at the top of the hour.

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0: From the Sky News Centre at 3, the murder of a university student who was handcuffed after his killer falsely accused him of racism has been called an evil act by the Home Secretary. Body cam footage shows one policeman restraining Henry Novak in Southampton in December, despite the 18-year-old saying he'd been stabbed. The watchdog's investigating. Shabana Mahmood also warned MPs about what she called a dangerous undercurrent of reaction to the case.
1: A police officer, unrelated to this case, has been misidentified online and subjected to death threats. He has been forced to relocate to protect himself and his family. Misinformation and inflammatory commentary is making a dreadful situation even worse.
0: A court's heard former SNP chief executive Peter Murrell spent money embezzled from the party on a motorhome and a robot lawnmower. Prosecutors say he faked invoices to cover his tracks. Alan Cameron KC says the motorhome cost £124,000, was described as a van when the invoice was filed, and was driven just 4 miles.
2: The day after he had ordered the motorhome, the accused purchased from Amazon 3 guides to inspirational journeys around Scotland, England and Wales, and Ireland in a camper van or motorhome.
0: 18 people have been killed in a Russian drone and missile attack on Ukraine, including in Kyiv overnight. Some Ukrainians have described sheltering in bathtubs. UK Athletics has been fined £350,000 for the corporate manslaughter of a Paralympian. 36-year-old Abdullah Hayaye died when a shot put cage collapsed during training in East London in 2017. Football legend Sir Kenny Dalglish has revealed he has cancer. The former Liverpool and Scotland star says his treatment's going well. And a teenager accused of an alleged bomb hoax at a Peter Kay show has been removed from a Crown Court hearing after beginning to undress. The Utilita Arena was evacuated last month. That's the latest. I'm Cam Hall.
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Radio Red Hill in the afternoon with Ian Wilson. And in around about 10 minutes' time, Dave King will be here with his classical music spot for this afternoon. Dave chooses his favourite piece of classical music for us every weekday afternoon here on the programme. And that'll be coming up very shortly.

0: Radio Red Hill on a Tuesday afternoon, and at 8 o'clock this evening, Chris Knott will be here with Theme for a Dream. And in that programme, Chris finds a link between, well, probably about five or six records, and that's the theme throughout the programme. So Chris Knott's Theme for a Dream tonight at 8, also repeated at midnight for those who can't sleep, and also available on our website, radioredhill.uk, shortly after the broadcast this evening. Chris Knott's Theme for a Dream tonight at 8.
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3: 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This is Grieg's Anitra's Dance, played by the Balkan Philharmonic Orchestra.

That was Anitra's Dance by Grieg, played by the Balkan Philharmonic Orchestra. 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

We're going to have the 4 o'clock news here on Radio Redhill at the top of the hour. And then after four, at around about half past, we'll have the local news update from the Redhill News Centre to find out what's happening in the local area. And we'll also have all your favourite music for the last hour of the show. That's all coming up between four and five here on Wilson's Wireless World.

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0: From the Sky News Centre at 4, the Home Secretary's revealed a police officer's been sent death threats, having been wrongly identified as being involved in the case of Henry Novak's murder. The 18-year-old was stabbed and then handcuffed as he lay dying, as a court heard his killer falsely accused him of racism. Shabana Mahmood says the police watchdog's investigating and the case shouldn't be used to turn communities against one another. Chris Phillips, her Tory opposite.
1: Henry told the police he could not breathe. 9 times. He told them he had been stabbed 4 times. The response from the officer, we've all heard, was to say, "I don't think you have, mate."
0: Crystal drinking glasses, Nintendo consoles and a motorhome have been revealed among the items purchased by Peter Murrell using money he embezzled from the SNP. A court heard the party's former chief executive faked invoices. A British couple jailed in Iran have lost an appeal against their convictions. Craig and Lindsay Foreman deny spying. Ukrainian authorities say 18 people have been killed in a Russian missile and drone attack. They say an 8-year-old boy and his mum were also found in the ruins of a building in Dnipro, with Kyiv also hit. Olha Mudra lives in the capital with her daughter.
2: Some stones flew into her back, probably parts of the building. It tore her jacket. She says her back hurts. There was smoke and we couldn't understand if it was the apocalypse or what. Everything was in smoke and we didn't see anything.
0: UK athletics bosses say the organisation today is different, both in its people and culture, after it was fined £350,000 over a Paralympian's death in 2017. Part of a metal cage fell on UAE shot putter Abdullah Hayyai during training in East London. And Southampton are backing head coach Tonda Eckert to stay on, despite the German taking full responsibility for spying on rival teams. His side were thrown out of last month's Championship playoff final. That's the latest. I'm Cam Hall.
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End of the final hour of the show for this Tuesday afternoon here on Radio Red Hill, Wilson's Wireless World for a Tuesday. And we'll have the local news update at around about 4:30, but also lots of your favourite music.

0: Radio Red Hill in the afternoon with Ian Wilson. And one of the questions we're often asked here at Radio Red Hill is, how much does the parking cost here at East Surrey Hospital? Well, I can tell you that 0 to 2 hours is £5, 2 to 3 hours is £6, 3 to 6 hours is £7, and the charges increase after that. And one of the simplest ways to pay, if you have a contactless credit card. Simply drive to the exit barrier and use your contactless credit card on the reader and the barrier will open. So there we are. That's a little bit of information about parking here at the East Surrey Hospital.
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2: Update.
3: I'm Claire Dutton. Here's the latest. A real asset to Guildford again. The thoughts of people we've been speaking to as work to replace a local weir and footbridge is due to start next month. The National Trust says the Tumbling Bay Weir Bridge dated back to the 1900s, but collapsed in 2019 after a period of high water. The new bridge design will be a like-for-like replacement of the original. Emily de la Perelle leads walks for Guildford Women Who Walk.
4: It's great that it's opening up again, because I'm always trying to come up with new walks, really, to take the ladies on. I think it's a really good thing, actually, without having to divert via the road.
3: Work's due to finish in the autumn. A summer drink and drug driving campaign's launched in Surrey, hoping to keep road users safe. Surrey Police says it will continue to focus its activity to target young male drivers between the ages of 20 and 34 who are disproportionately represented in local collision data. Aidan Hodson's one of the officers working on the campaign.
5: I go into work to try and reduce the number of people that are killed on the roads. Attending a number of collisions throughout my career really has opened my eyes as to the level of damage that not only can happen to members of the public and sort of people involved in those collisions, but also to their families and the wider public.
3: And a new defibrillator has been installed in a red phone box right in the heart of Guildford. The Grade 2 listed box, which is outside Holy Trinity Church, was bought by local businessman Matt Gaskin for £8,000, but he says he's spent around £20,000 renovating and kitting it out.
6: It's about giving back. It's about making a difference in the town. You know, my business is in the town centre. We make a profit from the town and the people, so we like to plough some of that profit back into the community.
3: You're up to date.
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It'll be time for your requests, your chance to hear your favourite piece of music on the radio this evening. 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That's straightforward enough, isn't it? 01737 488 069. That's 01737 488 069. Or you could ask your nursing staff to phone it through on your behalf. They're very often happy to do that if they're not too busy. So whatever your piece of music, whether it be ABBA, The Beatles, Rachmaninoff, whatever you like, it's your request tonight at 8:30. 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
1: Hello, I'm Nick Hutchings. Why not join me between 10 and 1, Monday to Saturday, for a mixture of music and fun? I'll have the tunes you want to hear interspersed with facts from this day in history. I'll also have the local news so you can keep up with what's happening. That's 10 to 1, Monday to Saturday. You know, that bit between breakfast and lunch. I look forward to your company.

And that just about wraps it up for a Tuesday. After the 5 o'clock news, Nigel Gray will be here with tonight's All Gold, classics from the 60s and the 70s. And I should be opening up the Wednesday Wireless Workshop for Wilson's Wireless World tomorrow afternoon from 2. Until then, it's a very good afternoon to you.

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0: From the Sky News Centre at 5, the Home Secretary's described the murder of a university student in Southampton last year as a vile act. Shabana Mahmood told the Commons it can't be used to turn communities against one another. The police watchdog is investigating officers' handling of the case after Henry Novak was handcuffed as he lay dying when his killer falsely accused him of racism. Reform UK leader Nigel Farage has given his reaction.
1: I feel a sense of cold rage at the way the police treated somebody who was stabbed. They didn't believe him. The last words on earth this man heard were his rights being read out to him, all because of a false accusation of racism.
0: A court's heard former SNP chief executive Peter Murrell brought three vehicles with funds embezzled from the party, including a motorhome he drove for just 4 miles. Prosecutors have set out how he created fake invoices to cover his offences. Alan Cameron KC says much of the money was spent on luxury goods.
2: Umbrellas with a total cost of £1,990.50. Two salt and pepper grinders from Lalique, costing £2,618.16. A robotic lawnmower, including installation for his home address, costing £3,070.
0: The estranged husband of former First Minister Nicola Sturgeon will be sentenced later this month. 18 deaths have been reported after an overnight attack on Ukraine. Most fatalities were recorded in Dnipro. Travellers in London are being reminded tube strikes are causing delays. Some services are suspended in a row with the RMT union over working patterns. Home Bargains is understood to be eyeing up a takeover of the collapsed pottery firm Denby. It folded in March, blaming rising costs and customers spending less. And in sport, Marco Silva will leave his role as Fulham manager after 5 years at the club. They finished 11th in the Premier League last season. That's the latest. I'm Cam Hall. We'll

0: 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See if you can guess which year he's featuring tonight. Then don't forget at 8:30pm we've got your Tuesday requests, all the music you've chosen until 10. Tunes at 10 are at 10 o'clock, then at 11 o'clock, the repeat zone. Another chance to hear the evening's programmes all over again. That's all coming up here on Radio Redhill.
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0: 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I'm Nigel Gray, and we'll have the Golden Fact File coming up for you straight after the break.
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All Gold Golden Fat File now takes a look at the American vocal group The Mamas and the Papas. They were formed in 1965 when folk singer John Phillips and wife Michelle came together with Cass Elliott and Denny Doherty, former members of New York band The Mugwumps. Their first single was California Dreaming, a flower power cut almost as evocative as Scott McKenzie's San Francisco Be Sure to Wear Flowers in Your Hair, which John Phillips also composed. Despite further successes, such as Monday Monday and Dedicated to the One I Love, the group's existence was short-lived. John and Michelle Phillips' relationship began to hit the rocks in 1966, and 2 years later, the group finally split up. Mama Cass then had some solo success with songs like Dream a Little Dream of Me. John Phillips also had further songwriting hits, including Kokomo for the Beach Boys. But it's the Mamas and the Papas from their 1960s heyday that we remember here on All Gold from Radio Red Hill.

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0: From the Sky News Centre at 6, we're told a watchdog investigation into how police responded to a university student's murder in Southampton will be published within 3 months. Henry Novak was handcuffed as he lay dying from stab wounds in December after a court heard his killer falsely accused him of racism. Body cam footage of that has angered both the Conservative and Reform UK leaders. Prime Minister Sir Keir Starmer said he felt sick watching it.
1: It is really important to acknowledge, therefore, that are searching questions. I do think included in that will have to be this question of how accusations of racism informed or fed into the decision making.
0: Southwest Water's been fined almost £2 million for drinking supply failures in Devon. Inspectors found a parasite from animal faeces on farmland got into the system in May 2024. Almost 400 customers reported feeling unwell, leaving many other Brixham residents at the time feeling concerned.
2: Personally, I've had sort of stomach cramps for just over a week.
3: So many elderly people, and there's a hell of a lot of people being taken ill with it.
4: My wife has been drinking water to keep hydrated because she's diabetic. We're in a dreadful state.
0: The company insists it's brought in additional safeguards. The court's heard former SNP chief executive Peter Murrell spent money embezzled from the party on a motorhome and a robot lawnmower. He also falsified invoices and expenses. The US Secretary of State says there are signs Iran's supreme leader is increasingly engaging with discussions. Peace talks appear to have stalled, but Marco Rubio's indicated Tehran may discuss its nuclear program for the first time. A self-described anti-woke American influencers admitted assaulting a woman on the London Underground. Prosecutors say Melissa Rain Lively pulled a woman's hair at Bond Street tube station in October last year. And Marco Silva will leave Fulham this summer. It's after 5 years in charge of the Premier League side. That's the latest. I'm Cam Hall.

shit. All you gotta do, honey, is kinda stand in one spot, wiggle around just a little bit, and that's when you got it. Yeah. Now let's go one time. Hey!

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All Gold Golden Fact File spotlight now falls on the popular ex-leader of the Supremes, Diana Ross. Born Diane Earle in March 1944 in Detroit, she continued to clock up worldwide hits after leaving the Supremes, thus singing lead on at least one hit every year for a record 33 years from 1964 to 1996. It was in 1996 that she was the recipient of a Lifetime Achievement Trophy at the World Music Awards. Her first solo number one in the UK was I'm Still Waiting in 1971. Chain Reaction, written by and featuring the Bee Gees, was her second UK number one in 1986. It's time now to listen to Diana Ross.

Well, time's almost up for this evening's edition of All Gold from Radio Redhill. Just time for a couple more golden oldies before the news at 7 o'clock. After the news, we'll have What Was the Year? Gary McCulloch will be posing the question in words and music. So listen out for Gary after the news. From me, Nigel Gray, though, it's a very good evening to you.

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0: From the Sky News Centre at 7, Sakir Starmer says he felt sick watching police body cam footage of a murder victim in Southampton being restrained as he lay dying. 18-year-old Henry Novak can be heard saying in December he'd been stabbed and an officer doubting him.
1: Oh, I can't breathe.
2: Put the hand in the cuff, mate. Yeah.
0: A court heard his killer falsely accused him of racism. One officer involved has resigned, while another's received death threats, having been wrongly identified in the video. A police watchdog investigation's to conclude within 3 months. Southwest Water's been hit with a record fine over contaminated drinking water in Devon that left hundreds feeling ill. A parasite outbreak left more than 16,000 homes in Brixham having to boil water in May 2024. The firm's been ordered to pay £2 million, with its lawyers issuing an unreserved apology. Environment Secretary Emma Reynolds has welcomed the punishment.
3: I understand that people are very concerned about the water sector. It hasn't been working for quite some time. I am leading ambitious reforms of our water sector to ensure that we have a new regulator with teeth to hold water companies to account.
0: A 5-year-old boy is the second child to die in a crash on the A30 in Cornwall. Another boy, aged 8, was pronounced dead at the scene close to Connor Downs near Hale on Friday. A man arrested has been released under investigation. Ukrainian officials say the number of people killed in overnight Russian strikes has risen to 22, a nursery's among buildings damaged in Kyiv. A British couple jailed on spying charges in Iran have lost an appeal against their convictions. Craig and Lindsay Foreman deny allegations of espionage. They were detained on a round-the-world motorbike trip in January 2025. And Wales are missing key players for tonight's friendly in Cardiff with World Cup-bound Ghana. But captain Ben Davis is back after a long-term injury. That's the latest. I'm Cam Hall.
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0: kicking us off this evening, the Kids from Fame and High Fidelity. Good evening to you. It is a What Was the Year special. Why is it What Was the Year special? What's so special about it? Well, we're not doing a particular year. We're doing the decade of the 80s. Okay, so listen now. You might hear some of your favourite tracks from that decade. So the What Was the Year 80s decade party, something like that. Who cares? We make these titles up as we go along. I'm Gary McCulloch with you through until 8 o'clock this evening. And yeah, we've got loads for you. And then around about 7.30 as normal, we'll be having The Forgotten Love, a love song that's played on the radio. Not played on the radio very often, but it really should be. See, I'm getting so worked up because it's the 80s, my favourite decade.
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0: Need to go and have a lie down in the darkened room, I think. Are these some sunglasses? I think I might use those.

Timbuk3 there. The future's so bright, the gotta wear shades. Oh, it is what was the year, the 80s decade party. Oh, yes, it is. Do you remember this music? You get some extra points if you can tell me what show this came from. I'll give you about a minute or so of it. Was a theme tune for a programme that went out every week, every Sunday afternoon, Sunday evening.

Yeah, it was, of course, the Close Show. Do you remember the Close Show? It was pretty much summed up the decade, didn't it, really? All those shoulder pads. Those severe suits. I remember the shoulder pads. I think I even had a pair of shoulder pads in my suit. Here's Dollar, and Give Me Back My Heart.

have the 80s decade without these guys. Arguably one of the biggest bands of the decade. Here's Duran Duran and Union of the Snake.

0: from 1983. That's the Lotus Eaters. And the first picture of you. I love that track. Doesn't that just shout out the decade there? Okay, so we're on our, what was the year? 80s decade special. Yeah, we are. We're just playing nothing but the 80s music. And that includes the Forgotten Love this evening. And it is time for the Forgotten Love. We're doing it a little bit early. I'm just having a look. Yeah, about a minute or so early today. Every Tuesday around about this time, we have the Forgotten Love. A love song that's not played on the radio very often, but in my humble opinion, it really should be. I think it's time for us to slow it down so that we can do it, don't you? I think so. So let's just push that button.
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0: Okay, this evening's Forgotten Love is no exception. It's a fantastic track. Comes from 1985. It's just great. David Grant and Jackie Graham, and this brilliant track.

0: I love that track. Jackie Graham and David Grant from 1985, and that was Mated. Whatever happened to Jackie Graham? You still hear David Grant around and you see him on telly occasionally, but Jackie Graham just disappeared completely. She had those great ones that Step Right Up, and then Round and Around, that was another one of those. And then she just disappeared. Anyway, that was our Forgotten Love this week. There'll be another Forgotten Love round about the same time, 7:30, next Tuesday evening. Should we speed things up again?
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0: That's me!

you remember that one? Kiki D from 1981 and Star. And an extra couple of points if you can tell me which program did that come from? What was the theme tune that was? Which program was that the theme tune to? That's what I'm trying to say. Okay, well, it wasn't the theme tune at the time that record came out. It came out and was used as the theme tune towards the end of the decade going into the 90s. It was Bob Says Opportunity Knocks. Do you remember that? Oh, yeah, and that was a theme tune. That was Kiki D. Great track. It's Radio Red Hill, 14:31 a.m. on those bedside units and across the world on the internet with me, Gary McCulloch. Good evening to you. This is a What Was a Year 1980s special. We're just playing nothing but music from that particular decade through until 8 o'clock this evening. If you've not heard us online yet, then please do. It's fantastic quality on there. All you have to do, go to the Radio Red Hill website. If you're technically enabled, that's radioredhill.co.uk. You'll see Listen Live on the left-hand side of the screen. It's also scrolling along the middle. Click on that and magical things will happen and you'll hear us in glorious stereo.

0: I just had to play this one. Howard Jones. And new song from 1983. And before that, from 6 years later, we had Peter Gabriel and Big Time. It is Radio Red Hill. It is the 80s special here on What Was The It? I'm with you through until 8 o'clock.
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0: Shall we have a bit of tight fit?

We've got a couple of tracks left to go on. One big one just to finish it. Loads of big hair with that. Of course, it was the decade of changing attitudes. And this was a major song in this particular decade. Here's Bronski Beat and Small Town Boy.

one of the sounds from the decade there, I think. That was Bronski Beat and Small Town Boy. Oh my goodness, where has this evening gone? Where's that hour gone, eh? Well, I tell you, there is so much that we could put into the show. So many tracks. Maybe we'd better do this over a couple of weeks. I'll have a think about it. I might do it again. If you listen to us regularly or you're in hospital for a while, then keep tuned because there'll be more specials coming up. We're going to have a 70s special as well and a 60s special. And we may well repeat the 80s again as well because I quite like that. Well, we played this earlier on. I'm going to give you a snippet of it. It's from Disco, the album from the Pet Shop Boys, and it's called In the Night. I'm going to give you about a minute or so of it to take us up to our last track this evening.

what did I choose for the last track of this evening, of this 80s special? Was it another Pet Shop Boys one? No, it was Bonnie Tyler.

Well, thank you very much indeed for your company this evening. My name's been Gary McCulloch. It's been a pleasure to be with you. If you loved the show, as I say, my name's been Gary McCulloch. If you absolutely hated it, my name's been Ian Wilson. Good night.

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0: From the Sky News Centre at 8, an officer involved in the handcuffing of a murder victim has resigned as Sakir Starmer gives his reaction to the police body cam footage.
1: It's harrowing. And I have to say, as a father of a 17-year-old boy, I felt sick watching it.
0: Student Henry Novak can be heard telling police in Southampton in December that he'd been stabbed. The 18-year-old was falsely accused by his killer of racism. Nigel Farage says the reaction should be one of rage, which the Prime Minister disagreed with, the police watchdogs investigating. South West Water's been fined more than £1.8 million for a parasite outbreak. Hundreds of customers reported feeling unwell in Devon in May 2024. A five-year-old boy's died in a crash on the A30 in Cornwall. A second child passed away at the scene near Hale on Friday. Prosecutors say the ex-chief executive of the SNP, Peter Murrell, faked invoices and expenses as he misused £400,000 of party money. Details of his purchases include £2,000 on umbrellas, games consoles and a motorhome that only had 4 miles on the clock. Sir Kenny Dalglish has thanked medical staff after confirming he's undergoing treatment for cancer. He says he wanted to keep the news private, but he accidentally posted about it on social media. Dalglish's former club Liverpool say they're sending him support and love. Jordan Henderson played at Anfield when Dalglish was in his second spell as manager.
2: That was a bit of a shock this morning. He was the one that brought us to Liverpool, and obviously he's supported us all the way, even when I've left. So from me, I just wish him and the family all the very best. I hope he recovers really well and he gets back to his fighting self very soon.
0: And it's goalless in the early stages of Wales's friendly with Ghana in Cardiff. The Black Stars are using the game's preparation for the World Cup with them one of England's group opponents for the tournament. That's the latest. I'm Cam Hall.
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Hello and welcome, Chris Knott here for the next 30 minutes, bringing you Theme for a Dream, the show where we take a random theme and play a selection of tracks that relate in some way with that theme. Okay, 7 musical tracks coming up, but beware, for also on this show I do tend to throw out the occasional pop challenge, just for fun, of course. So, what is our theme this time around? Well, here's the opening track to introduce it. Getting the show on the road, it's Starship. We're

reaching number 12 in 1985, Starship and We Built This City. It kicks off our show and it hints at the theme for this edition of Theme for a Dream, and it is the city. The remaining six tracks all have some connection with the city, such as this classic from The Lovin' Spoonful.

Reaching number 8 in 1966, Summer in the City by The Lovin' Spoonful. And I'll throw in my first challenge here. Summer in the City was The Lovin' Spoonful's second biggest hit. The one before that, their debut, was their most successful, getting to number 2. But can you name it? And I'll give you a couple of clues. It's a one-word title, and it's something you might do while sitting in a boring lecture. Answer coming up after this.

Getting to number three in 1978, here's Julian Marshall and Kid Hayne, collectively known as Marshall Hayne, and Dancing in the City.

Marshall Hayne, Dancing in the City. The thing I remember most about that song is the video. Now, part of it featured a cat that was supposed to be settled on Kit Hayne's lap, but it's so obvious it did not want to be there. It kept struggling to get free, and they left it in the final edit. Check it out on YouTube. And before the next track, did you identify Lovin' Spoonful's biggest hit? A one-word title and something you might do while sitting in a boring lecture? The answer is Daydream. Right, moving on now to 1975. Do you remember the BBC series Seaside Special? Well, its theme tune was written and performed by Mike Batt, and he took it to number 4 in the charts. Here he is then with that theme, Summertime City.

With the theme to Seaside Special, that's Mike Batt and Summertime City. That was his only hit under his own name, but he did have as many as 8 hit singles and 4 gold albums under a different guise. So, second challenge here. What was the act that brought him such great success? Yes, Mike Batt's claim to fame will be revealed after this offering from ABBA.

as a tribute to their hometown of Stockholm, ABBA right there, and Summer Night City. And in connection to the Mike Batt challenge earlier, Mike Batt was the Wombles. Yes, he was the singer, songwriter and producer of all those Wombles hits. Coming up next, a number 8 hit from 1978 entitled 5705. And here's challenge number 3. What has 5705 got to do with the city? I wonder. Excuse me if I phone a friend.

There we go. That's 5705. And the link with the city? It was sung by the band City Boy. OK, our last song, and somewhat strangely for this show, is a recent hit, peaking at number 15 in 2021. It's Steps, along with a bit of help from Michelle Visage, and Heartbreak in This City.

Something more recent from Steps right there with Heartbreak in This City. And on that note, further heartbreak, I'm afraid, because I have to say goodbye. You.

Yes, our time is up, and I hope you enjoyed our quick visit to the city. This is Chris Knott thanking you for your company and signing off until next time on Theme for a Dream. Bye-bye.

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1: And with me, David Ashford.
0: Yes, and we'll later be joined by Isabella as well. But yes, but you and Isabella went round the wards today, didn't you, David?
1: We did, yes. Yeah, we had lots of chats with lots of different patients.
0: Oh,
1: so
0: lovely.
1: Hello to everyone that's out there listening.
0: Yes, and we'll play that. It'll probably be tomorrow.
1: For tomorrow evening's request show.
0: So stay tuned. For everyone who spoke to Isabella and David tonight, it will be Wednesday's request, same time, same place. But of course, you know, you can stick around. We've got some good songs tonight. So speaking of which, let's get things started. Yes, and we'll be starting things off with Peter on the Newdigate ward, and you wanted the Beatles, All You Need Is Love.
1: Manana also on the Newdigate ward. We have some Neil Diamond coming up for you,
0: and then Ben on the Charwood ward will play you some of The Cure.
1: David on Nutfield ward, we have some Dolly Parton coming your way,
0: and then we're going to play some opera music for Ben on the Nutfield ward.
1: Miriam on Newdigate ward, we have some Barbara Streisand coming up for you.
0: And then we'll go and play some rock and roll for Andrew on the Nutfield ward.
1: Aaron on the Children ward, we have a great song coming up for you by the cast of Encanto.
0: Lovely. And then Joseph on the Nutfield ward will play you some Gilbert and Sullivan.
1: Graham on Nutfield ward, we have Level 42 coming up for you.
0: Yes, and then we're going to play Charlie on the Newdigate ward and some more opera music.
1: Josephine on Newdigate ward, we have some Andy Williams coming up for you.
0: Colin, our former Radio Red Hill presenter, will play you some Tom Paxton.
1: And this is for Kel, whose partner was a long-time patient here. We have a great one coming up for you guys from Japan.
0: Yes, and then we're going to play some country and western music for Rita on the Newdigate ward.
1: Daisy on the Nutfield ward, we have some Olivia Dean coming up for you.
0: And then Melissa on the Cotform ward will play you some Brett Young. And then, yes, I think, is that the last of your...
1: That's the last of my requests.
0: But we will have Isabella, of course, joining us. And she will be hearing from Tina on the Nutfield ward with Bob Marley. Jill on the Newdigate ward with some Michael Jackson. And then some James Brown for Steve on the Brook ward. Amanda, you wanted Imagine by John Lennon. And then she'll be finishing off with Tina Turner and Private Dancer for Deborah.
1: Yeah,
0: so,
1: some cracking songs
0: some
1: coming
0: really
1: up
0: good
1: tonight.
0: Songs.
1: Yeah, absolutely.
0: Yes, some really good songs tonight, so let's get things going. And we'll be going first to you, Peter, on the Newdigate ward, and we're playing The Beatles, and All You Need Is Love.

0: All You Need Is Love, and that was by the Beatles for Peter on the Newdigate Ward.
1: And we're staying on the Newdigate Ward.
0: Sorry, nope.
2: We're staying on the Newdigate Ward now for this next one as well, and this is for you, Manana. You would like to hear Neil Diamond's Forever in Blue Jeans.

0: Neil Diamond with Forever in Blue Jeans, and that was for Manana in Newdigate Ward.
1: Yes, and now we're going to Ben on the Charwood Ward, and you wanted this for Kel, and you wanted the Caterpillar Girl by The Cure, which I'm afraid we don't have, but we do have some songs by The Cure, and this is A Forest.

0: A Forest by The Cure, and that was for you, Ben and Kel, on the Charwood Ward. As always, thank you very much for your requests.
1: And we're on the Nutfield Ward now, and this next one is for you, David. You said that you would like us to play for you any country music. So we hope you like this one. It is Dolly Parton with Coat of Many Colours.

colors Joseph wore, and then she said, "Perhaps this coat will bring you good luck and happiness."

0: what a lovely song. Mm-hmm. That was Dolly Parton with Coat of Many Colours, and that was for David on the Nutfield Ward.
1: And now we're going to Ben on the Nutfield Ward, and you wanted some opera music, specifically Philip Glass's Akhenaten, which I'm afraid we don't have that opera, nor do we have anything by Philip Glass. But what I thought we'll do is we will play you a little bit of another opera, and we do have another opera piece later on in the show, so hopefully that'll be okay for you. This is from Bizet's Carmen. This is suite number 2, and this is Habanera. Enjoy!

0: from Carmen. That was Habanera, and that's for you, Ben, on the Nutfield Ward. Thank you very much.
1: And we're on Newdigate Ward now for this next request, and this is for you, Miriam. You're a big Barbra Streisand fan, and for you, here is The Way We Were.

0: was Barbra Streisand with The Way We Were. And that was for you, Miriam, on Newdigate Ward.
1: Yes, and now we're going to Andrew on the Newdigate Ward, and you wanted Incubus, Are You In? Which I'm afraid we don't have that. We don't have anything by Incubus, in fact. But I took a look and I saw they were a rock band from 2002, and this other rock band was around in that time as well. So hopefully it's a similar kind of vibe. This is Nickelback and Rockstar.

0: Rockstar by Nickelback, and that was for you, Andrew, on the Nutfield Ward. Hope that was okay. Hope you enjoyed it. Yeah, thank you very much for your requests. And this is Radio Red Hill. We'll be back after this short message.
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0: Radio Red Hill. Welcome back to your Tuesday requests, and we're now joined by Isabella. How are you doing?
3: I'm good. Lovely to be here.
0: Be better if I turned up your mic. There you go. How are you doing?
3: I'm good. Lovely to be here. First time on the air.
0: Absolutely. Yeah. And what's your request for this evening?
3: So today we have Tina in the Nutfield Ward who would like a little bit of Bob Marley, No Woman, No Cry.

0: And that was Bob Marley, No Woman, No Cry for Tina on the Nutfield Ward.
1: And we're on Children Ward now. Hello to Aaron. You've originally requested a song from Moana, sung by Dwayne Johnson, but unfortunately we don't have that one in our collection. So we hope you enjoy this song we have chosen for you. It's by the cast of Encanto from Disney's Encanto. We Don't Talk About Bruno.

0: That was the cast of Disney's Encanto with We Don't Talk About Bruno. We hope you enjoyed that, Aaron, on Children Ward.
1: Yes, and now we're going to Joseph on the Nutfield Ward, and we're going to play you some more opera music now. We're going to play some Gilbert and Sullivan, and this is from their one called The Mikado, and it is the chorus with solo Coco, Behold the High Executioner. So enjoy.

taken from the county jail by a set of curious chances, liberated then on bail, on my own recognizances, wafted by a favoring gale, as one sometimes is in trances, to a height that

0: Gilbert and Sullivan, The Mikado, and that was performed by Sir Charles Mackerras Orchestra and the chorus of the Welsh National Opera. That was Behold the Heart, the Lord Executioner, and it was, and Coco in that song was performed by Richard Seward. Hope you enjoyed that, Joseph, on the Nutfield Ward. Thank you very much for your request. And if you, like Joseph, would like to make a request for Radio Red Hill, here's how you can do it.
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2: 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And this one goes out to Jill on the Newdigate Ward with Blood on the Dance Floor.

0: And that was Blood on the Dance Floor by Michael Jackson for Jill in the Newdigate Ward.
1: And we're on Knotfield Ward now, and it's hello to Graham. You are a big fan of Level 42, and you said to Susie yesterday when she came round and collected your request, you would like to hear anything by Level 42, so we hope you like this. We've chosen Something About You.

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1: And now we're going to Colin, our former Radio Red Hill presenter, and you wanted Tom Paxson and Peace Will Come. I'm afraid we don't have that one, but we do have some Tom Paxson. This is The Last Thing on My Mind.

0: The Last Thing on My Mind by Tom Paxson. And that's for you, Colin, our former Radio Red Hill presenter.
1: And this one's for Steve on the Brook Ward, and you've got Get Up by James Brown.
2: Fellas, I'm ready to get up and do my thing.
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3: Go ahead.
2: Like a sex machine, man.
3: Yeah.
2: Moving, doing it, you know.
3: Yeah.
2: Can I count it off?
3: Go ahead.

0: And that was Nice and Upbeat with Get Up by James Brown. Thank you very much, Steve, from the Brook Ward.
1: We're going to slow things down now with my next request. And this is for you, Josephine, on Newdigate Ward. And you have requested Moon River, the Johnny Mathis version. But unfortunately, we don't have the Johnny Mathis version. So here is Andy Williams with Moon River.

0: Andy Williams there with Moon River. And that was especially for you, Josephine, on Newdigate Ward.
1: Do you know the story about ABBA? How did the Beatles get together? And what is Cliff Richard's real name? I'm Tess Lucy, and each week I'll tell you the story of a well-known pop group or artist with words and music. Where were they born? What was their childhood like? And how many number one hits did they achieve during their musical career? So that's Tess Lucy's Star Stories on Fridays at 8 p.m. on Radio Red Hill. Radio Red
2: Hill. Welcome back to the last third of your Tuesday requests. We're now going to Rita on the Newdigate Ward, and you wanted some country and western music, specifically Texas Girl by Jack Scott, which I'm afraid we don't have, but I have taken a look, and hopefully this is all right. This is by the group Texas and Cardinal Offshow. This is Carnival Girl.

0: That was Texas and Carnival Offshore. That is Carnival Girl, and that's for you, Rita, on the Nudie Gay Ward. Realising while listening to it, it's not actually, despite it being called Texas, it's not that country, actually. So what I'll do is, I mean, hope you like it, but what we'll do is we'll play you some more country and western music tomorrow. So hopefully you'll get a nice variety and you'll get something that you really like.
1: And now we're switching up a bit with a bit of Tina Turner. For Deborah on the Nutfield Ward, this is Private Dancer.

0: And that was a lovely song choice from Deborah in the Nutford Ward, Private Dancer by Tina Turner.
1: And this next request was emailed in to us by Kel, whose partner Ben was on Charwood Ward for quite a while and spent some time in the hospital. And you have requested for this evening Japan's I Second That Emotion. But unfortunately, we don't have that, but we do have the Diana Ross version. And you would also like us to play that with this message for Ben. So here you are. Kel says, please play this song for my handsome big bear and tell him I love him and keep up the good work from little bear. So, aww. Yeah, it's good to know that you're on the mend, Ben. And so here is Diana Ross with I Second That Emotion. Aww.

0: Diana Ross with I Second That Emotion. And that was for Ben, requested by Kel. And do keep in touch, guys.
1: Thank you very much.
0: Yeah, absolutely.
1: And now we're going to Melissa on the Cot Form ward. And you wanted Brett Young, in case you didn't know. I'm afraid we don't have that, but hopefully this is okay. This is Luke Combs and Fast Car.

0: Fast Cars by Luke Combs, and that was for you, Melissa, a member of staff on the Cotform ward.
1: Next up, we have Imagine by John Lennon, and this was requested by Amanda in the Cheltenham ward. Thank you, Amanda.

0: What a lovely song. That was Imagine by John Lennon for Amanda on the Child Ward.
1: And we're coming to Daisy now, who's on Nutfield Ward. Hello, Daisy. You have requested Rain Me In by Sam Fender and Olivia Dean.

0: Sam Fender and Olivia Dean with Rein Me In, and that was for you, Daisy, on Nutfield Ward. And that is the last of my requests for this evening, so all that's left for me to say is goodbye and get well soon. Yeah, over to you. It's been lovely having Isabella with us, yes, for the first time.
1: Absolutely.
2: Thank you guys for having me here, my first time at Radio Red Hill. It was lovely to be here, and I'm wishing you all lovely evenings.
1: Yes, and it's good night and get well soon from me, Gemma Kendall, as well. And we're going to close things off with you, Charlie, on the Newdigate Ward. And we're going to play our third and final opera. You wanted Casa Diva, specifically Norma by Bellini. It is quite a long track. It's about 7 minutes, but we'll play about 4 minutes of it. So I hope that's all right for you. And this is the London Philharmonic Orchestra, and it is the Ambrosian Opera Choir, in fact. So, yeah, enjoy.

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From the Sky News Centre at 10, a police officer involved in a student being handcuffed despite saying he'd been stabbed has resigned. Body cam footage from December shows the response to Henry Novak's murder in Southampton and his killer's false claims that the 18-year-old had racially abused him. The watchdog's investigating, with the Home Secretary saying the case shouldn't be used to turn communities against one another. Protesters gathered outside Southampton Central Police Station this evening. Oh my God!

0: South West Water has been fined almost £2 million for drinking supply failures in Devon. Inspectors found a parasite from animal faeces on farmland got into the system in May 2024. It's been revealed ex-SNP chief executive Peter Murrell used fake invoices and falsified expenses to misuse £400,000 of party money. A court heard some of the cash went on a motorhome that had driven just 4 miles, £2,000 worth of umbrellas and a Dyson hairdryer. Psychologist Dr. Jane Hansel thinks the items could have been absorbed by his salary.
1: People often, if they're embezzling, it's about the financial reward, but for him, he had the money to purchase these things. So for me, it's actually about thrill-seeking behaviour. It's about the dopamine hit.
0: He'll be sentenced later this month. A British couple jailed on spying charges in Iran have lost an appeal against their convictions. Craig and Lindsay Foreman were detained on a round-the-world motorbike trip in January 2025. Sport, and it's reported Liverpool have reached a verbal agreement with Andoni Iraola to become their new head coach. The former Bournemouth boss is set to replace the sacked Arne Slot at Anfield. A formal announcement will be made in the coming days. And Wales scored a late equaliser to draw 1-1 with Ghana in their friendly in Cardiff. Lewis Kumas got the goal for the hosts in injury time. That's the latest. I'm Laura Safe.
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0: From the Sky News Centre at 11, an officer involved in the handcuffing of a murder victim has resigned as Sir Keir Starmer gives his reaction to the police body cam footage.
1: It's harrowing. And I have to say, as a father of a 17-year-old boy, I felt sick watching it.
0: Student Henry Novak can be heard telling police in Southampton in December that he'd been stabbed. The 18-year-old was falsely accused by his killer of racism. Nigel Farage says the reaction should be one of rage, which the Prime Minister disagreed with. The police watchdog's investigating. South West Water says they apologise unreservedly after receiving a record fine for a parasite outbreak that contaminated drinking water in Devon. The firm's been ordered to pay nearly £2 million after hundreds reported falling ill in May 2024. A court's heard Peter Murrell's spending spree with money he stole from the SNP went on luxury items, everyday essentials and a motorhome. The party's former chief executive embezzled £400,000. The president of Ukraine is warning a fresh attack from Russia is possible tonight. Ukrainian officials say 22 people have been killed in drone and missile strikes from Moscow last night. They say an 8-year-old boy and his mum were found in the ruins of a 4-storey building in Dnipro, with Kiev also hit. Volodymyr Zelensky has renewed his appeal to Western allies.
2: We need results from every country that can help us. The intelligence warning regarding Russian strikes remain in effect. Our defenders of the sky are ready 24/7.
0: In sport, Lewis Kumas scored his first goal for Wales as they drew 1-1 with Ghana in their friendly in Cardiff. The Liverpool youngster headed the equaliser late into stoppage time. And it's reported Liverpool have reached a verbal agreement with Andoni Iraola to become their new head coach. The former Bournemouth boss is set to replace the sacked Arne Slot at Anfield. That's the latest. I'm Laura Say.
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0: kicking us off this evening, the Kids from Fame and High Fidelity. Good evening to you. It is a What Was the Year special. Why is it What Was the Year special? What's so special about it? Well, we're not doing a particular year. We're doing the decade of the 80s. Okay, so listen now. You might hear some of your favourite tracks from that decade. So the What Was the Year 80s decade party, something like that. Who cares? We make these titles up as we go along. I'm Gary McCulloch with you through until 8 o'clock this evening. And yeah, we've got loads for you. And then around about 7.30 as normal, we'll be having The Forgotten Love, a love song that's played on the radio. Not played on the radio very often, but it really should be. See, I'm getting so worked up because it's the 80s, my favourite decade.
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0: Need to go and have a lie down in the darkened room, I think. Are these some sunglasses? I think I might use those.

Timbuk 3 there. The future's so bright, the Galloway shades. Oh, it is what was the year, the 80s decade party. Oh, yes, it is. Do you remember this music? You get some extra points if you can tell me what show this came from. I'll give you about a minute or so of it. Was a theme tune for a programme that went out every week, every Sunday afternoon, Sunday evening.

Yeah, it was, of course, the Close Show. Do you remember the Close Show? It was pretty much summed up the decade, didn't it, really? All those shoulder pads. Those severe suits. I remember the shoulder pads. I think I even had a pair of shoulder pads in my suit. Here's Dollar, and Give Me Back My Heart.

It is a What Was The Year special. We're doing the 80s decade. Will one of your favourite tracks come up? Well, you just have to listen between now and 8 o'clock and see. And around about 7:30, we'll be having The Forgotten Love, a love song that's not played on the radio very often, but in my humble opinion, it really should be. And we couldn't have the 80s decade without these guys. Arguably one of the biggest bands of the decade. Here's Duran Duran and Union of the Snake.

0: Lotus Eaters. And The First Picture of You. I love that track. Doesn't that just shout out the decade there? Okay, so we're on our, what was the year? 80s decade special. Yeah, we are. We're just playing nothing but the 80s music. And that includes The Forgotten Love this evening. And it is time for The Forgotten Love. We're doing it a little bit early. I'm just having a look. Yeah, about a minute or so early today. Every Tuesday around about this time, we have The Forgotten Love, a love song that's not played on the radio very often, but in my humble opinion, it really should be. I think it's time for us to slow it down so that we can do it, don't you? I think so. So let's just push that button.
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0: Okay, this evening's Forgotten Love is no exception. It's a fantastic track. Comes from 1985. It's just great. David Grant and Jackie Graham, and this brilliant track.

0: I love that track. Jackie Graham and David Grant from 1985, and that was Mated. Whatever happened to Jackie Graham? You still hear David Grant around and you see him on telly occasionally, but Jackie Graham just disappeared completely. She had those great ones that Step Right Up, and then Round and Around, that was another one of those, and then she just disappeared. Anyway, that was our Forgotten Love this week. There'll be another Forgotten Love round about the same time, 7:30 next Tuesday evening. Should we speed things up again?
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0: That's me.

you remember that one? Kiki D from 1981 and Star. And an extra couple of points if you can tell me which program did that come from? What was the theme tune that was? Which program was that the theme tune to? That's what I'm trying to say. Okay, well, it wasn't the theme tune at the time that record came out. It came out and was used as the theme tune towards the end of the decade going into the 90s. It was Bob Says Opportunity Knocks. Do you remember that? Oh, yeah, and that was a theme tune. That was Kiki D. Great track. It's Radio Red Hill, 14:31 a.m. on those bedside units and across the world on the internet with me, Gary McCulloch. Good evening to you. This is a What Was a Year 1980s special. We're just playing nothing but music from that particular decade through until 8 o'clock this evening. If you've not heard us online yet, then please do. It's fantastic quality on there. All you have to do, go to the Radio Red Hill website if you're technically enabled. That's radioredhill.co.uk. You'll see Listen Live on the left-hand side of the screen. It's also scrolling along the middle. Click on that and magical things will happen and you'll hear us in glorious stereo.

0: I just had to play this one. Howard Jones. And new song from 1983. And before that, from 6 years later, we had Peter Gabriel and Big Time. It is Radio Red Hill. It is the 80s special here on What Was The Year? I'm with you through until 8 o'clock.
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0: Shall we have a bit of tight fit?

we've got a couple of tracks left to go on. One big one just to finish it. Loads of big hair with that. Of course, it was the decade of changing attitudes. And this was a major song in this particular decade. Here's Bronski Beat and Small Town Boy.

one of the sounds from the decade there, I think. That was Bronski Beat and Small Town Boy. Oh my goodness, where has this evening gone? Where's that hour gone, eh? Well, I tell you, there is so much that we could put into the show. So many tracks. Maybe we'd better do this over a couple of weeks. I'll have a think about it. I might do it again. If you listen to us regularly or you're in hospital for a while, then keep tuned because there'll be more specials coming up. We're going to have a 70s special as well and a 60s special. And we may well repeat the 80s again as well because I quite like that. Well, we played this earlier on. I'm going to give you a snippet of it. It's from Disco, the album from the Pet Shop Boys, and it's called In the Night. I'm going to give you about a minute or so of it to take us up to our last track this evening.

So what did I choose for the last track of this evening, of this 80s special? Was it another Pet Shop Boys one? No, it was Bonnie Tyler.

Well, thank you very much indeed for your company this evening. My name's been Gary McCulloch. It's been a pleasure to be with you. If you loved the show, as I say, my name's been Gary McCulloch. If you absolutely hated it, my name's been Ian Wilson. Good night.

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0: From the Sky News Centre at midnight, a police officer involved in a student being handcuffed despite saying he'd been stabbed has resigned. Body cam footage from December shows the response to Henry Novak's murder in Southampton and his killer's false claims that the 18-year-old had racially abused him. The Home Secretary says the case shouldn't be used to turn communities against one another. Protesters gathered outside Southampton's Central Police Station earlier.
1: No justice!
0: Southwest Water has been hit with a record fine over contaminated drinking water in Devon that left hundreds feeling ill. A parasite outbreak left more than 16,000 homes having to boil water 2 years ago. The firm's been ordered to pay £2 million, with its lawyers issuing an unreserved apology. Environment Secretary Emma Reynolds welcomes this.
2: I understand that people are very concerned about the water sector. It hasn't been working for quite some time. I am leading ambitious reforms of our water sector to ensure that we have a new regulator with teeth to hold water companies to account.
0: Prosecutors have revealed the former chief executive of the SNP used party funds to buy a motorhome that he only ever drove 4 miles. Peter Murrell pleaded guilty last week to embezzling over £400,000. The King, Queen and Princess of Wales have met researchers, clinicians and volunteers at an event for Cancer Research UK. It's marking 125 years since it became a charity by holding a reception at St James's Palace in London. In sport, it's reported Liverpool have reached a verbal agreement with Andoni Iraola to become their new head coach. The former Bournemouth boss is set to replace the sacked Arne Slot at Anfield. And Wales scored a late equaliser to draw 1-1 with Ghana in their friendly in Cardiff. Lewis Kumas got the goal for the hosts in injury time. That's the latest. I'm Laura Safe.
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Hello and welcome, Chris Knott here for the next 30 minutes, bringing you Theme for a Dream, the show where we take a random theme and play a selection of tracks that relate in some way with that theme. Okay, 7 musical tracks coming up, but beware, for also on this show I do tend to throw out the occasional pop challenge, just for fun, of course. So, what is our theme this time around? Well, here's the opening track to introduce it. Getting the show on the road, it's Starship. We're building-

reaching number 12 in 1985, Starship and We Built This City. It kicks off our show and it hints at the theme for this edition of Theme for a Dream, and it is the city. The remaining six tracks all have some connection with the city, such as this classic from The Lovin' Spoonful.

Reaching number 8 in 1966, Summer in the City by The Lovin' Spoonful. And I'll throw in my first challenge here. Summer in the City was The Lovin' Spoonful's second biggest hit. The one before that, their debut, was their most successful, getting to number 2. But can you name it? And I'll give you a couple of clues. It's a one-word title, and it's something you might do while sitting in a boring lecture. Answer coming up after this.

Getting to number three in 1978, here's Julian Marshall and Kid Hayne, collectively known as Marshall Hayne, and Dancing in the City.

Marshall Hayne, Dancing in the City. The thing I remember most about that song is the video. Now, part of it featured a cat that was supposed to be settled on Kit Hayne's lap, but it's so obvious it did not want to be there. It kept struggling to get free, and they left it in the final edit. Check it out on YouTube. And before the next track, did you identify Lovin' Spoonful's biggest hit? A one-word title and something you might do while sitting in a boring lecture? The answer is Daydream. Right, moving on now to 1975. Do you remember the BBC series Seaside Special? Well, its theme tune was written and performed by Mike Batt, and he took it to number 4 in the charts. Here he is then with that theme, Summertime City.

With the theme to Seaside Special, that's Mike Batt and Summertime City. That was his only hit under his own name, but he did have as many as 8 hit singles and 4 gold albums under a different guise. So, second challenge here. What was the act that brought him such great success? Yes, Mike Batt's claim to fame will be revealed after this offering from ABBA.

There we go. That's 5705. And the link with the city? It was sung by the band City Boy. Okay, our last song, and somewhat strangely for this show, is a recent hit, peaking at number 15 in 2021. It's Steps, along with a bit of help from Michelle Visage, and Heartbreak in This City.

Something more recent from Steps right there with Heartbreak in This City. And on that note, further heartbreak, I'm afraid, because I have to say goodbye. You.

Yes, our time is up, and I hope you enjoyed our quick visit to the city. This is Chris Knott thanking you for your company and signing off until next time on Theme for a Dream. Bye-bye.

0: Hello and welcome to your Tuesday request with me, Gemma Kendall.
1: And with me, David Ashford.
0: Yes, and we'll later be joined by Isabella as well. But yes, but you and Isabella went round the wards today, didn't you, David?
1: We did, yes. We had lots of chats with lots of different patients.
0: Oh,
1: so
0: lovely.
1: Hello to everyone that's out there listening.
0: Yes, and we'll play that. It'll probably be tomorrow.
1: Yes, for tomorrow evening's request show.
0: So stay tuned. So everyone who spoke to Isabella and David tonight, it will be Wednesday's request, same time, same place. But of course, you can stick around. We've got some good songs tonight. So speaking of which, let's get things started. Yes, and we'll be starting things off with Peter on the Newdigate ward, and you wanted the Beatles, All You Need Is Love.
1: Manana also on the Newdigate ward. We have some Neil Diamond coming up for you,
0: and then Ben on the Charwood ward will play you some of the Cure.
1: David on Nutfield ward, we have some Dolly Parton coming your way,
0: and then we're going to play some opera music for Ben on the Nutfield ward.
1: Miriam on Newdigate ward, we have some Barbara Streisand coming up for you.
0: And then we're going to play some rock and roll for Andrew on the Nutfield ward.
1: Aaron on the Children ward, we have a great song coming up for you by the cast of Encanto.
0: Lovely. And then Joseph on the Nutfield ward will play you some Gilbert and Sullivan.
1: Graham on Nutfield ward, we have Level 42 coming up for you.
0: Yes, and then we're going to play Charlie on the Newdigate ward and some more opera music.
1: Josephine on Newdigate ward, we have some Andy Williams coming up for you.
0: Colin, our former Radio Red Hill presenter, will play you some Tom Paxton.
1: And this is for Kel, whose partner was a long-time patient here. We have a great one coming up for you guys from Japan.
0: Yes, and then we're going to play some country and Western music for Rita on the Newdigate ward.
1: Daisy on the Nutfield ward, we have some Olivia Dean coming up for you.
0: And then Melissa on the Cotbourne ward will play you some Brett Young. And then, yes, I think, is that the last of your...
1: That's the last of my requests.
0: But we will have Isabella, of course, joining us. And she will be hearing from Tina on the Nutfield ward with Bob Marley. Jill on the Newdigate ward with some Michael Jackson. And then some James Brown for Steve on the Brook ward. Amanda, you wanted Imagine by John Lennon. And then she'll be finishing off with Tina Turner and Private Dancer for Deborah.
1: Yeah, so, some cracking songs
0: some
1: coming
0: really
1: up
0: Some really good
1: tonight.
0: Songs.
1: Yeah, absolutely.
0: Yes, some really good songs tonight, so let's get things going. And we'll be going first to you, Peter, on the Newdigate ward, and we're playing the Beatles and All You Need Is Love.

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1: We're staying on the Newdigate Ward now for this next one as well, and this is for you, Manana. You would like to hear Neil Diamond's Forever in Blue Jeans.

0: Neil Diamond with Forever in Blue Jeans, and that was for Manana in Newdigate Ward.
1: Yes, and now we're going to Ben on the Charwood Ward, and you wanted this for Kel, and you wanted the Caterpillar Girl by The Cure, which I'm afraid we don't have, but we do have some songs by The Cure, and this is A Forest.

0: A Forest by The Cure, and that was for you, Ben and Kel, on the Charwood Ward. As always, thank you very much for your requests.
1: And we're on the Nutfield Ward now, and this next one is for you, David. You said that you would like us to play for you any country music. So we hope you like this one. It is Dolly Parton with Coat of Many Colours.

0: what a lovely song. Mm-hmm. That was Dolly Parton with Coat of Many Colours, and that was for David on the Nutfield Ward.
1: And now we're going to Ben on the Nutfield Ward, and you wanted some opera music, specifically Philip Glass's Akhenaten, which I'm afraid we don't have that opera, nor do we have anything by Philip Glass. But what I thought we'll do is we will play you a little bit of another opera, and we do have another opera piece later on in the show, so hopefully that'll be okay for you. This is from Bizet's Carmen. This is suite number 2, and this is Habanera. Enjoy.

0: from Carmen. That was Habanera, and that's for you, Ben, on the Nutfield Ward. Thank you very much.
1: And we're on Newdigate Ward now for this next request, and this is for you, Miriam. You're a big Barbra Streisand fan, and for you, here is The Way We Were.

0: was Barbara Streisand with The Way We Were. And that was for you, Miriam, on Newdigate Ward.
1: Yes, and now we're going to Andrew on the Newdigate Ward, and you wanted Incubus, Are You In? Which I'm afraid we don't have that. We don't have anything by Incubus, in fact. But I took a look and I saw they were a rock band from 2002, and this other rock band was around in that time as well. So hopefully it's a similar kind of vibe. This is Nickelback and Rockstar.

0: Rockstar.
1: Rockstar by Nickelback, and that was for you, Andrew, on the Nutfield Ward. Hope that was okay. Hope you enjoyed it. Yeah, thank you very much for your requests. And this is Radio Red Hill. We'll be back after this short message.
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1: Welcome back to your Tuesday requests, and we're now joined by Isabella. How are you doing?
4: I'm good. Lovely to be here.
1: Be better if I turned up your mic. There you go. How are you doing?
4: I'm good. Lovely to be here. First time on the air.
1: Absolutely. Yeah. And what's your request for this evening?
4: So today we have Tina in the Nutfield Ward who would like a little bit of Bob Marley, No Woman, No Cry.